0: way to heaven.
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3: Steve Gorman Sports. The New York Knicks have a 1-0 lead over the San Antonio Spurs. Color me surprised. Now, I didn't think the Spurs were going to roll the Knicks by any stretch, but I still think the Spurs should win this series. Although with every passing minute, I'm faltering. The San Antonio Spurs, as we've been saying, well ahead of schedule for a budding dynasty. They have been an incredible team to watch develop. So I think I'm guilty of sleeping on the Eastern Conference. I knew whoever won the West would win the title. I might have been wrong. The New York Knicks have 12 consecutive playoff victories now. Individually, talent-wise, they match up with anybody. But most importantly, they are playing like such a great team. When you have individual talent playing team ball, kind of impossible to beat. The difference between them and the Spurs, experience. All of the players on the Knicks have been in tough playoff situations before. The Spurs celebrated beating OKC like they'd won a title. The Knicks got to the finals, business as usual. If game one is any indication, the San Antonio Spurs still have a lot of growth to do, and they better get to it quickly.
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15: A better life with Dr. Sanjay Gupta.
16: If you're caring for an aging parent, you may feel quite often that you're alone in what you're doing. But you're not, not by a long shot. According to a new report by the Pew Research Center, 10% of U.S. adults are caring for a parent over age 65. Millions more are caring for a spouse or partner 65 or older. Beyond the sheer numbers, this report, perhaps unsurprisingly, found a major difference in caregiver well-being between men and women. One psychologist we spoke to suggested thinking 5 years in the future and imagining where you are right now. Will you be glad you took something on or regretful that you didn't? You also need to cut yourself some slack, he said, especially women. Don't try to shoulder all of the burden by yourself. You might need to ask for help before you burn out. You'll be so glad you did. I'm Dr. Sanjay Gupta, helping you live a better life.
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1: It's June the 4th, and it's time to look back April history time.
2: Here we go.
1: On this day in 1996, Metallica released their sixth album, Load. It features Until It Sleeps and Hero of the Day. And I know you played it a million times, April Rose.
2: So good. That's the last mainstream metal band to ever exist. And it breaks my heart because they're so good, but we'll never have that again.
1: That's really sad news for all those kids who love metal and are putting brand new bands together. April Rose is telling you, just go back to college, kid.
2: I know. Wow. It's over for you metalheads.
1: I hate to tell you, it's over. On this day in 1975, the Rolling Stones became the first rock band ever to receive royalties for sales of their records in the Soviet Union.
2: What would that be like? Is that ruples? What is that money called?
1: Well, it was rubles. And I think so. They probably sold like a million records. And, and the royalty check was probably for 11 cents based on the Soviet economy at the time.
2: Right.
1: April, on this record in 1956, Elvis Presley had the rare trifecta. Heartbreak Hotel had the number one spot on the pop, R&B, and country chart all
2: amazing.
1: At the same time.
2: He's like Beyonce nowadays.
1: April said that, not me, everybody.
3: The U.S. Treasury quietly released its official financial report for 2025. It appears by its own numbers, the U.S. government seems insolvent. It's reported that the Treasury shows about $6 trillion in assets and over $47 trillion in liabilities. Add it all up, and it looks like the U.S. owes more than $130 trillion it doesn't have. 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
17: I was just a coin star.
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21: 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There's a term for that, social offloading. And experts we talked to warned that this habit could be stunting emotional growth, leaving an already isolated generation who came of age during the pandemic even less prepared for the messiness of human interaction. Sure, AI can help you polish whatever it is you're looking to say, but that's not very human, right? It's the messiness that makes our interactions with each other so real. It's also what makes them so validating, help us to develop our confidence, our voice, our deep bonds with each other. Psychiatrists we talked to encouraged turning to family or friends when you're struggling to express yourself. They are keen to help. I'm Dr. Sanjay Gupta, helping you live a better life.
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0: Riders on the Storm, The Doors on Steve Gorman rocks. Jim Morrison, one of the hottest rock stars of all time, Steve. But I feel like he would probably make a bad boyfriend. What is your opinion on this?
1: Well, you know, I've thought about this, April, for hours upon hours.
0: Okay, good.
1: I can tell you that Jim would be the kind of guy, he could inspire you and he could excite you. He could thrill you. But honestly, he's not going to be there in the morning to make your eggs.
0: Right.
1: When your dog has an accident, he's not going to hop out of bed and clean it up for you because he's a gentleman.
0: No, he's going to forget your birthday. He's going to forget Christmas. Like, he's not going to remember all the little things. That's the type of guy I feel like he would be.
1: Great guy for a weekend fling. Not the kind of guy you want to settle down with.
0: I'm glad we settled this.
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0: Aerosmith, Walk This Way on Steve Gorman Rocks. Steve, I gotta ask you, when you met Steven Tyler, what was your first impression of him?
1: Yeah, I remember it was the first day of the tour with them in 1990, Bethlehem, Pennsylvania, at this gig. And we walked in not knowing what to expect, never been in an arena tour before, never been in such big places. And he just walked into our dressing room like he owned the place, because he essentially did. And he was so loud and so gregarious and so inquisitive. Full of questions. He loved the record. He was like, you guys are great. Glad to have you. Blah, blah, blah, blah, blah, blah. But I mean, just imagine, you know, the most animated you've ever seen him. That's how he is all the time. I never saw him on cruise control. It's just pedal to the floor all day long. That tour, that first tour, is 6 weeks long. And I don't think I ever saw him without a heart rate around 160 beats per minute. He's just elevated at all times.
0: I mean, sometimes, you know, people may or may not take certain chemicals to help him stay at that level. I'm not accusing him of that, but it's a possibility.
1: In 1990, he was sober as a judge. He was literally just high on life. They all were. He was unlike anybody I've ever met before or since. 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
21: 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And there's perhaps no movement more fundamental than walking. It reinforces the alignment, stability, and coordinated muscle activation that supports how your body moves, whether you're doing strenuous exercise or simply going about your daily life. This is according to Dana Santis, a strength and conditioning specialist. Even though you walk every day, Dana does say you can make small adjustments to immediately improve your walking mechanics. So, keep your rib cage stacked over your pelvis. 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Allow your arms to swing naturally in coordination with your legs. Keep your gaze forward, your jaw relaxed, and then just breathe in through your nose and out through your mouth. I'm Dr. Sanjay Gupta, helping you live a better life.
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0: Born in the USA, the title track to Bruce Springsteen's biggest album of all time. I already knew Springsteen. I had an older brother who loved The Boss. I was dating a girl in college who was a fanatic for Bruce Springsteen. But I just didn't care, man. I liked the album Nebraska, the moody acoustic record. But Born to Run, Darkness on the Edge of Town, The River, they were okay. It just didn't really connect with me. In fact, it took years for me to really get the Springsteen thing. And back in the day, everybody used to say the same thing. You got to see him live. If you haven't seen him live, you just won't get it. I went to see Bruce live on the Born in the USA tour. It was okay. Still just wasn't my bag. I don't know what it was. I think I was just resisting the Springsteen fanaticism that I was surrounded by. And I was also really into indie bands. I loved seeing bands in clubs. I couldn't wrap my head around loving a band that everybody else loved as well. Eventually, I got older. Time passed, and I hear the music, and I was like, hey, you know what? Just great song. Oh, there's a great song. Hey, there's another great song. Ultimately, when I came to Bruce was getting past the context of the moment and just recognizing dudes just got banger after banger after banger.
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Pink Floyd, Wish You Were Here on Steve Gorman Rocks. Glad you're here with us for the fifth hour of the night, the final hour. We've still got a lot of music. Ozzy, Queen, Bowie, Van Halen, Stones, Guns N' Roses. Right now it's time for the breakthrough single from Kiss, Rock and Roll All Night.

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3: Okay.
2: Now, Caleb's 45 years old. And check this, he just got off a six-month jail sentence for shoplifting.
3: Okay.
2: Right, so now he's got a party to go to for his wife. And his wife told all of her friends and her family, rather than being in jail, which is where he was, she told them that he was in the military and had been shipped overseas.
3: Come on.
2: Right? Now, Caleb doesn't want to lie about being in jail, but his wife wants him to hide it in front of her friends and her family. What do you think Caleb should do?
3: I mean, are these people who know you already, Caleb? The people who are going to say, hey, man, haven't seen you in a while. Where have you been? Because if that's who it is, well, then they already know you're not in the military. So what I'm assuming is this is a bunch of strangers. They're not going to ask you where you've been. Just how's it going? You just say, good. Great to meet you. Move on. Get another bit of cheese dip and go on to the next person.
2: Here's my big thing, though, Steve. Who is shoplifting as a grown-up?
3: I mean, I do it, but it's just for fun.
2: Stop it.
3: It's not because I need to. I just want to, you know, it's like keeping my game honed. I got to stay on the edge. You know what I mean?
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2: Here we go.
1: On this day in 1996, Metallica released their sixth album, Load. It features Until It Sleeps and Hero of the Day. And I know you played it a million times, April Rose.
2: So good. That's the last mainstream metal band to ever exist. And it breaks my heart because they're so good, but we'll never have that again.
1: That's really sad news for all those kids who love metal and are putting brand new bands together. April Rose is telling you, just go back to college, kid.
2: I know. Wow. It's over for you metalheads.
1: I hate to tell you, it's over. On this day in 1975, the Rolling Stones became the first rock band ever to receive royalties for sales of their records in the Soviet Union.
2: What would that be like? Is that ruples? What is that money called?
1: Well, it was rubles. And I think so. They probably sold like a million records. And, and the royalty check was probably for 11 cents based on the Soviet economy at the time. April, on this record in 1956, Elvis Presley had the rare trifecta. Heartbreak Hotel had the number one spot on the pop, R&B, and country chart all
2: amazing.
1: At the same time.
2: He's like Beyonce nowadays.
1: April said that, not me, everybody.
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20: 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There's a term for that, social offloading. And experts we talked to warned that this habit could be stunting emotional growth, leaving an already isolated generation who came of age during the pandemic even less prepared for the messiness of human interaction. Sure, AI can help you polish whatever it is you're looking to say, but that's not very human, right? It's the messiness that makes our interactions with each other so real. It's also what makes them so validating, help us to develop our confidence, our voice, our deep bonds with each other. 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They are keen to help. I'm Dr. Sanjay Gupta, helping you live a better life.
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0: Black Hole Sun. That's Soundgarden. I'm Mike Wallace. Let me ask you this. Are you happy? Are you happy where you live? What makes a happy city? A happy city excels at things like health, environment, citizen involvement in the economy. So which city in the world is the happiest? New York? No. Chicago? Oh, no. Copenhagen, Denmark. Only one American pew-pew city made the top 50. San Francisco.
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Nah, nah, nah, nah, nah. That's Journey, Lovin', Touchin', Squeezin'. I'm Mike Walsh. And if you're like me and you're still on track for your New Year's resolution to lose weight, I am. There's the bar diet. See, not everything you do in a bar puts weight on you. Here are the calories burnt per half hour at a sports bar. Shooting pool, 103. Playing bar basketball, 205. Throwing darts, 103. And telling long-winded BS stories, 62. How am I not negative weight?

0: 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Are you paranoid? Or are you comfortably numb? Doesn't matter. Either way, rock and roll's got you covered.
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My name is Harley. Coming up, a band celebrating their 50th anniversary with a tour this year. But first, here's Blue Oyster Cult.

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0: 38 Special and Caught Up in You. Can you believe 38 Special's been around for 50 years now, and they are celebrating with a tour in 2026. They're calling it the Legacy Tour.
1: The U.S. Treasury quietly released its official financial report for 2025. It appears by its own numbers, the U.S. government seems insolvent. It's reported that the Treasury shows about $6 trillion in assets and over $47 trillion in liabilities. Add it all up, and it looks like the U.S. owes more than $130 trillion it doesn't have. 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
0: 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But first, The Doors.

0: Don Henley, All She Wants to Do is Dance, a song that is actually a commentary on 1980s American foreign policy wrapped up in a very happy, poppy-sounding song. But the songwriter Danny Kortchmar actually put that whole thing together in about 20 minutes. Amazing.
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Collective Soul with December. I'm Harley, and do you have a psycho boss? Here are the top signs of a psycho boss, according to science. Number one, criticizing you in a way that feels very personal and vindictive. They tell lies about you. They take credit for your work, or they demand more of your time than you're scheduled to work. You also know you have a psycho boss if they're showing signs of instability in the workplace, such as throwing bizarre tantrums. But here, as far as I'm concerned, is the number one sign of a psycho boss, that they just heard that entire list that I read to you and say, yeah, no, that's definitely not me. No way I'm a psycho boss. And if that's the case, I highly recommend you update your resume, because they are 100% certified psycho.

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0: Warrant and Cherry Pie. I'm Harley. And do you trust your family members to tell you the truth, the whole truth, and nothing but the truth? Not necessarily. The person in your family most likely to lie, your brother, if you got one, according to a recent survey, followed by your sister. Then parents. Only about 2% of Americans admit that they themselves are the biggest liar in their family. And while we all know the biggest liars of all are children.
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0: Form. A rocker who is in the Canadian Songwriter Hall of Fame, coming up after The Boss.

0: Red Rider with Lunatic Fringe, featuring the vocal stylings of one Tom Cochran, who is probably best known as the singer-songwriter of Life is a Highway, which, depending on what generation you're in, you probably remember the song when it came out, or you remember it from the Cars soundtrack. Either way, Tom Cochran, a tremendous songwriter who is, very deservedly, in the Canadian Songwriters Hall of Fame.
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Head east, never been any reason with the iconic double mini Moog solo. You don't hear that in a song very often or ever. And it was actually a mistake in the studio. See, back in the days of analog recording, if you wanted to record over something, you had to mute the track that you were dubbing over. But in this case, they forgot to do that, ended up with a double solo that strangely worked.

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0: Guns N' Roses, Mr. Brownstone. Well, the folks at classicalmusic.com just put out a list of what they said are the greatest song intros of all time. Guns N' Roses' Sweet Child of Mine, number two on that list. You know those songs you instantly recognize the minute that first riff hits? Number one on the list was AC/DC's Thunderstruck. Good pick. I would have gone with Back in Black.
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0: Coming up, a classic song that was written as a ballad and the artist decided to speed up against the will of the record label. But first, here's Kansas.

0: Pat Benatar, Love is a Battlefield, a song that was originally presented to Pat and her husband Neil Giraldo as a ballad by the songwriters. But the married couple put their heads together and said, you know, we think this song would work even better if you sped it up, put this cool little drum sound under it, and turn it into an up-tempo song. The record label did not like it. They said you should record it the way it was written. Pat and her husband stood strong. They won the battle and ultimately the war.
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0: Time for another round of Who Are You? 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

Aerosmith and Crying. I'm Harley. Do you plan to watch the World Cup? Half of Americans plan to watch the world's biggest soccer or football tournament this year, compared to only one quarter of Americans 4 years ago. Guess we're feeling patriotic this time.

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Coming up, the first song written for Metallica's Black Album, but it was the last song they finished because James struggled with the lyrics. But first, here's Van Halen.

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0: Metallica, Enter Sandman. Now, the music for that song was actually the first piece of music written for Metallica's iconic self-titled Black Album, but it was the last song completed for the album because James Hetfield really struggled to write the perfect lyrics for the song. In fact, he went through several drafts. The producer kept sending him back saying, James, you could do better. That was when he came up with the idea of writing about a child's nightmare. And yeah, those were the perfect lyrics.
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Eagles and Life in the Fast Lane. The Eagles celebrating the 54th, if my math is correct, anniversary of their self-titled debut album, which came out June 1st, 1972, and they're still around today. Not bad for a band that started out as Linda Ronstadt's backup band.

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2: Hello, Chick McGee.
3: I say hello, Tom.
4: Did you guys have present kid in one of your classes?
2: Oh, yeah.
4: Usually every
5: that.
4: Year.
5: I say that sometimes.
3: Present.
4: Oh, boy.
5: You hated that, didn't you?
4: No, I didn't hate it, but it was always...
2: What else do you do?
4: It was always so expected that it wasn't funny.
5: I was a teacher's pet, I'll admit. I loved the teachers.
4: So you weren't doing it for comedic reasons?
5: No, I wanted to. I love school. I'm present. I'm here.
4: All right.
2: Yeah, no, I think the teachers are annoyed. You're doing here, present. Okay.
3: The teachers know who kiss asses are.
5: Always sat in the front. Always sat in the front.
3: Well, that's because you had a lazy eye, okay?
5: I did. That's true.
3: And you couldn't see the board.
5: Well, that's true. You're right there.
2: Congratulate our own Jeff Oskey.
5: Yeah.
2: I understand. Jeffrey, what is it called? Adult education?
6: I went back to college. I got done with my first year.
3: Yeah,
6: I graduated.
2: Yeah. Yeah, but you had a stellar report. I understand.
6: Oh yeah, just killing it.
4: Nicely done, buddy.
6: Yeah,
2: you got an A.
6: Oh
2: good for you.
6: Yeah.
3: So you gave them your ideas for free.
6: Yeah.
3: Oh.
6: Free of charge, and I think they said no, thank you.
2: good.
6: Oh, real quick, I have a question for mowing your grass. I mowed my grass. Well, Josh, I'm talking to you. You mow your own grass.
4: Yes.
6: The only one in this room.
4: Ace does.
6: Oh.
7: I used to.
6: Yeah.
5: Have
6: you seen his lawn?
5: My husband mows the lawn. Does that count? I watch him.
6: Well, kind of. So normally when I mow my lawn, I mow it like I'm trying to win an award. Like I'm very pristine and I'm very, like, take my time and all the angles and everything. And yesterday it dawned on me, no one cares but me.
4: Okay.
6: So yesterday, I tried to speed run it.
4: Yeah.
6: Like, I mowed my lawn on my tractor all the way down the entire lawn.
5: Yeah.
6: And I did it in like half the time. Now, all my neighbors probably think I smoked meth or something. Like, I looked like a lunatic out there just speed running. So do you, like, take your time with your lawn, or are you just trying to get it done as quick as possible?
4: I would say I take my time.
6: Me too.
5: Did anybody notice it?
6: Well, no. No one's ever noticed it.
2: I do it quickly. I just say,
8: Andale.
5: Oh, my God.
4: That'll get it done quick.
6: Thank you for saving that, Tom.
4: Might also find a dump or two when you're in your lawn.
2: And there are certain people that...
3: Is that how you tell them to do
2: they,
3: it?
2: Huh? They really enjoy cutting the grass. They take their time. I know a guy that could afford to have a team of 300 do his yard, and he does it himself. He loves it. It's his peace. It's his zen.
6: Right, and that's how I normally am. But yesterday I was like, I wonder how fast I can mow it, and it was exhilarating.
5: Oh, really?
6: Like, oh yeah. I mean, I almost tipped over a couple times. I was flying.
4: How did it look?
6: Like crap.
4: Really?
6: But I don't know. It looked like
5: I'm
6: a
5: gonna drive
6: lawn.
5: By. I'll drive by today.
6: All right.
5: I'll give you my.
4: You know whose lawn has never looked better?
6: Who?
4: Alsman and Donnie's.
5: Really?
4: Donnie is out there. He's already been out there more this year.
2: Okay, you have to explain.
4: I will. I'll explain.
2: Alsman has a baby.
4: You explain.
2: Well, no. The average listener doesn't know who Alsman and Donnie is.
4: I know how to tell a story.
3: Telling the story he was getting to it.
4: I've communicated my whole life pretty successfully. One of the reasons you hired me is because I can talk into this GD microphone.
2: Okay.
3: Now
2: the bad mood's gone from Chick to you.
3: I wasn't in a bad mood.
4: And I'm not in a bad mood.
2: Turn the one in a bad mood.
3: Pat's the one who's not saying anything.
2: So who are? I'm sorry.
3: And he hasn't done a song.
2: So I didn't know. So you can see their
4: grass? I want to go back into that story?
3: No.
4: You think after
3: not.
4: You after you just took a dump in the pool, I want to get back in and wait around?
3: Yep. No.
2: It's not. Why does his lawn look so nice?
5: She's back tomorrow.
4: You know what? We'll save it for tomorrow because I can actually ask her if that's what's going on.
3: What's going on in the news, Kristen?
5: Thanks.
2: Now, let me ask you this, Josh.
3: Oh, Christ.
2: Are
3: there any more chilling words in broadcasting than Tom saying, let me ask you this?
5: Yeah.
3: God.
4: Is this about lawn care?
2: Yes.
4: Please.
2: You have an electric lawnmower, is that correct?
4: Yes.
2: Is that an Accord?
4: No.
5: No, Tom. Batteries. Come a long way.
3: Everything batteries, Tom. Batteries. God. That's where we have it.
4: Wouldn't that suck? It's like when you vacuum and you have to keep getting the cord out of the way.
3: I think they used to be on board.
5: They did.
2: There's a service in my neighborhood. I don't use them, but
3: what's the service?
2: Perhaps I'll
3: try them, old chap.
2: It's like silent or whatever, quiet lawn care or something.
4: Oh, okay. So they're probably all electric.
2: That's part of their pitch is that they don't make a lot of noise.
4: You know what they can't figure out?
2: All electric.
4: And maybe it's out there, but they have not been able to find the electric leaf blowers.
2: Yep,
4: still loud as anything.
2: You ruined my story, and I ruined yours.
4: So but how would I know?
2: No, you're crazy. I was just going to say the one thing that these guys are out there, and it's nice and quiet. Then when it's time to blow,
3: yeah. But now, Tom, I'm an average listener, Mr. Joe Sixpack. I'm not sure what a leaf blower is. Now, could you walk me through
2: that? It's like a hairdryer.
3: Oh, okay.
4: But kids, it. You know what? It is like a hairdryer for your lawn and the sidewalks.
3: I'm still unsure. Do I have to cover my lawn and curlers? I don't understand.
4: Kids, if you can make the silent leaf blower,
2: yes,
4: you'll be a billionaire.
5: Mm-hmm.
2: That and the poop-free dog.
4: Yes, we have hypoallergenic. We need hypo crap.
5: The electric leaf blower is a little bit quieter. It's not as bad.
4: It's not quiet.
5: But it's not as bad as one of those gas.
3: You know what I've always wanted is the backpack
4: leaf blower. I never wanted one of those. Well,

0: It's out there. It's he's got one of those jet packs that shoots water down, and so he's like 10 feet off the ground, off the water. It's pretty cool.
1: Man.
0: Yeah, so it's good stuff. I'm sorry. So so much for our lawn care segment.
2: I love it.
1: You love doing lawn care?
2: I do. Gets me outside, listening to music.
3: Now, do you do, like, the lines? Do you stripe yours? Or, like, do you do designs?
2: I don't. I don't angle or anything like that. It's all pretty straight lines.
1: And you alternate, so one time you go this way and one time you go that way.
2: You're no.
1: Supposed to, oh, you're supposed to alternate. Yeah.
3: Two weeks ago, I did Van Gogh's Starry Night.
1: Oh, cool.
2: Yeah,
1: oh,
2: that's really something.
3: It looked great. Took me 14 hours, but it my drones and so many compliments.
4: Gorgeous.
0: Nice. Christy, what's coming up in the news?
1: Coming up, we have a guy in Japan who has a problem. He has been unconscious for a while.
4: A Japan guy?
1: A Japanese man, yes, okay. A mayor, that he wants me to say some crazy name for.
0: That's the man's name. It's a
1: That's the only reason we do these stories, is he, so you can make fun of me. And my
4: is he an umpire?
1: Japanese.
4: Is this an umpire?
1: No, he's a mayor.
4: Oh. An umpire got hit in the head with a bat in the Japanese baseball league, and he's been unconscious for 24 days.
2: Oh, my gosh.
0: This is the same thing.
4: It's the same guy?
0: No.
1: No. And would you like to lower
4: Why
1: your
4: would
1: blood?
4: You say it's the same thing?
3: Did they both get hit with a bat?
4: Did I say it's the same thing?
1: You did.
4: And you said it is.
0: Do the story, Chris.
4: But no.
1: This is a horrible story.
0: I know, but I've got a good joke.
4: The Japanese? Yeah. The umpire story is a good story.
5: That always works, Chris.
4: I bet this, it's not a good joke. Okay, but go ahead.
1: A council in Japan has voted to remove its mayor, Kaikuo Hatakayama, after he remained unconscious for several months following a brain hemorrhage.
4: Hmm.
1: The decision was made through a unanimous no-confidence motion. Hatakayama has served as mayor of this city since 2008, called Hachirogata, but his illness earlier this year left him unable to carry out his duties.
2: That makes sense. Why they would...
1: Yeah, of course.
2: Go, hey, maybe a mayor who can actually open his eyes?
1: Yeah.
0: Yeah, I mean, it's obviously a sad story.
1: Obviously.
0: But I just think it just shows the distinction, if you will, between the United States and Japan.
1: Well, what is that?
0: Well, in the United States, obviously, if we have a brain-dead politician, we send him back to Washington.
1: There you go. Oh, we didn't do politics.
5: We don't.
2: No, that was generic enough.
1: Yeah. Okay.
2: I think you can insert whoever you want.
0: I think historically.
4: Do as I say.
0: I think we have morons on both sides of this, both Absolutely. Sides of the aisle.
1: That's true.
2: Yes.
0: If not dominating both sides of the aisle. Yeah, sure, that is kind of sad, isn't it?
1: It's very sad.
0: So what's the story on this umpire guy?
4: I don't know. He got hit in the head with a bat 24 days ago, and he's still unconscious.
1: God bless him.
0: Oh.
4: Like, the batter swung on it, missed the ball, it flipped the bat around. He lost control of the bat as it went behind
0: Did the batter go, he's out?
2: And so are they all just standing there waiting for the game to continue?
4: See, now, that's a good joke. He's very, very out.
0: Steve Reich.
4: No. That's what he gets for standing behind a guy who's going to hit a baseball.
2: You don't stand behind the guy.
4: No.
2: Yeah.
4: What?
1: But he was an umpire.
4: Well,
1: right?
4: It's not for him, obviously.
1: Well, where are you supposed to stand if you don't stand behind the guy hitting the baseball?
4: That's why we have robot umps, right, Tom?
2: Yeah.
4: Darn right.
0: Do those guys wear helmets?
2: Umps wear catcher's masks.
0: Yeah, I know that.
4: Masks, but they won't wear helmets. No.
0: Maybe they should.
4: This guy should have.
1: Here we go.
4: Here he is now.
0: You see it?
4: Or swing. Oh, it's a foul tip.
0: Oh, bang. Yeah.
2: I don't get why he's unconscious.
0: Yeah. Well, here you go. He's on his ass.
4: Well, he swings.
2: I'm saying, whoa.
0: See, the guy lets go of the bat, and it hits him.
5: Why is he not unconscious now?
2: Wasn't that bad?
0: He is unconscious.
2: Some other thing.
0: He's down.
1: He's down.
4: This doesn't look like it hits him that hard.
1: It doesn't?
4: It didn't look like it hit him that
2: hard. I'm with you. It doesn't look like 24-day coma hard.
4: Yeah. It looked like he took it right off the temple. Wait a minute. Now, can you tell how long the coma's going to be?
0: That's right. You can bet on that, on one of those.
4: Oh, hey, that's an 18-day coma.
0: I'm sure you could go online and bet on that now.
4: Oh, that's a 30-day coma.
2: Oh, are you kidding me? It won't be out longer than 4 days.
0: Go to Kelsey, put down $1,000.
4: I got a 24-day coma.
0: What are the odds you're going to win?
1: Jesus.
0: Wow, okay, well, that's a bowel opening hit to the head. We're going to try to get the show back in the
4: tracks. You just crap your pants. You could hit like that. Yeah. The head.
0: All bodily functions.
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5: 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There's a term for that. Social offloading. And experts we talked to warned that this habit could be stunting emotional growth, leaving an already isolated generation who came of age during the pandemic even less prepared for the messiness of human interaction. 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Psychiatrists we talked to encouraged turning to family or friends when you're struggling to express yourself. They are keen to help. 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
18: 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Now I see how petroleum jelly got its name.

0: name.
1: Hey!
2: Oh. Keychain.
0: Wow. Since they're gonna have their way, the least the gas stations could say, with every fill up, every man.

0: not its name. Ho!
1: Well.
0: Give it a hand.
2: Here's some extra. This is Bob and Tom Extra.
3: You got a nice letter here that mentions you.
4: All right, sir.
3: Dear Bob and Tom Show. First off, on the subject of Tom not remembering common words and having to make a word up on the spot, I had one of those moments the other day. I couldn't think of the word calzone, a fine Italian dish, delightfully delicious. I said to my brother, hey, do you remember the name of that Italian restaurant near your house, the one where we had the Italian omelets?
4: No.
3: To which he said, that's a calzone. That restaurant's been closed for 2 years. Oh. Anyway, have a good day. And then our letter writer, Eric, with a K, writes, always have a good day and much love to my guy, Chick McGee.
4: Hey!
3: I would say he's man pretty, but I don't want it going to his head.
4: Man pretty.
3: That is a nice phrase. Not familiar with that.
4: All right.
3: Do you like being called man pretty?
4: Had never
3: handsome,
4: heard of it
3: certainly.
4: Before. Never heard of that.
3: Well, Eric thinks you're man pretty.
4: I'll take it.
3: Okay, very good. What do you got over there?
4: Dear Bob and Tom Show, this past weekend I was given the realization that I am, yes, slowly turning into Tom. My daughter and wife were talking about Germany, and I said, you have to be careful in Germany. You can't order any amount more than 8. My wife asked, why is that? I replied, because when you ask for more than 8, they say 9. After a moment of silence, I started to explain how the number 9 and the German word for no sound the same, and that made a fine joke dealing in wordplay. My wife strongly disagreed, and I ended with, well, I guess you have lost the remainder of your sense of humor. Now, if you'll excuse me, I need to buy some black underwear and white linen pants.
5: Oh.
3: All right.
4: Pray for me. That is Rich. Thank you.
3: Thank you very much, Rich.
4: Yes.
3: I see.
4: There you go.
3: Christy Lee, what do you got over there?
5: I don't have anything.
3: Oh, I thought you had part of our mailbag.
4: All right, sir.
3: Am I the only one?
4: I've got Dear Bob and Tom Show one more. My daughter walked in the house yesterday wearing a Paddington sweatshirt. I rolled my eyes and said, Tom would love that. She said, who's Tom? And I said, Tom from Bob and Tom. She said, Tom sounds like a cool guy. And ooh. I started laughing really hard. That's Nate in Rice Lake, Wisconsin.
3: Yes, and thank you. Now, yesterday also we had a license plate issued. Do you remember this?
5: Mm-hmm.
3: Do you remember what it said?
5: Yeah, it was TRD LVR, and we found out that TRD stands for Toyota something.
3: Yeah, it's a version of the Toyota Land Cruiser.
5: Exactly.
3: We talked about it. When one read the vanity plate, the mind thinks turd lover.
5: Sure. of course it does.
3: You say it was TRD space LVR.
5: Mm-hmm.
3: And Eric, another Eric, is kind enough to write, yeah, there is a Toyota Land Cruiser, the TRD Pro.
5: Right.
3: So I think if contextually, if that were on one of those
5: Land
3: vehicles,
5: Cruiser,
3: you
5: it would
3: might,
5: make
3: yeah,
5: sense,
3: yeah.
5: Yes.
3: Again, vanity plates, very tricky business, you see.
4: Maybe you need some TLC, the Toyota Land Cruiser.
5: Oh.
4: You know what? Toyota can have that. You just take that.
3: You're lucky. Let them
4: you
3: use that.
4: Right
3: as
4: ahead. You go right
3: that's
4: ahead.
3: Certainly a very fine
4: a
3: vehicle.
4: Little TLC. Yeah.
3: And also yesterday we touched on a topic. I think Josh brought this up, and I found the source on it, and this was the subject of casting, and how
4: like fish casting or movie casting?
3: No, movie casting.
4: Okay,
3: and that there have been an inordinate number of actors named Chris in movies, and more talking animals than women of a certain age in lead roles. So I actually wanted to read more about it, so I dug it up. And Christy, I gave it to you. You got it over there?
5: New research shows a movie is more likely to star an actor named Chris or a talking animal rather than a female lead over the age of 60. Great way to start the show.
4: Huh.
5: The Aging Better organization conducted an analysis on ageism in the film industry. Found just 5 of the 100 highest grossing movies of the past 3 years starred a woman over 60 as the lead character. By contrast, 6 films featured a Chris as the lead actor, half of which were, of course, Chris Pratt. He was in Super Mario Brothers movie, Guardians of the Galaxy 3, Garfield. Films are also 4 times more likely to have a talking animal as the lead character than a female actor over the age of 60. Do they count animals that are cartoons?
6: Apparently.
5: Yeah.
3: I mean, I'd go see The Devil Wears Prada 3 if there were a talking dog in it. I've got to be vastly more interesting.
6: Advising people on fashion.
4: Yeah.
5: Enjoy Devil Wears Prada 2?
3: I think part of that, part of that is...
4: Did you?
3: I think a lot of movies are made for kids.
5: Yeah.
3: Ergo the talking animals. I love talking animal movies. I can't wait to see the talking toys in Toy Story 5. I heard a preview of it the other day.
4: Are there new toys for number 5?
3: I know what the plot is, kind of.
5: What's the plot?
3: Well, it involves
5: because Andy's gone to college, so we don't have that anymore. And
3: yeah, it involves screens versus toys. In other words, I assume it's an iPad type thing versus the real toys.
5: Does Andy have kids of his own now? And
3: I don't know anything else about it, but
5: that'd be cool.
3: It's Tim Allen and Tom Hanks, et cetera, in Toy Story 5. And it's coming out just around the corners.
4: Now, you know, at Shakespeare's, don't they have little ham and cheese sliders? They call those Hamlets?
6: They do. And they're delicious.
4: Yeah.
6: Yes.
4: That's right. They cook them in a crock pot. more Hamlets.
3: If they don't.
7: They've got to
5: do
7: that.
5: That's a great idea.
3: Yeah. There has to be. Is it?
4: And the side of Macbeth and cheese.
5: Yes.
7: Yeah, boy, that's funny,
6: I mean, they may as well do that.
4: Yeah.
6: Oh, yeah.
4: You got to do Hamlet. You got to do Macbeth.
3: Yeah, we could do
4: because who gives up?
6: In the winter, they've got the Taming of the Stew that is just wonderful.
4: There
3: I'm
4: it is.
3: Sit back and watch this.
6: And the Romeo and Julian fries aren't
4: yes,
6: bad.
4: Yes, sir. Delish.
3: Do you like the themed restaurants that have the clever?
4: you do not. I like the themed restaurant where the theme is. Great service and good food, or any combination of
5: and that. Easy parking.
3: Yes. I got a kick out of it.
4: I had a dinner last night, and I ordered my entree, and then I said, "Oh, hang on, I'd like some fried pickles," which is a big appetizer now.
5: Right,
4: you deep fry a pickle, and the lady goes, "Oh, I've already put your. I can't do that." I've already put your main dish in. I can't go back.
5: What?
4: And I said, okay, never mind. I absolutely. She goes, no. Wait a minute. Hang on. I'm not making any of this up.
5: All right.
4: Okie doke.
6: Oh, you were eating at accommodating.
4: That's
6: right. Yeah.
4: It's
6: an ironic name.
4: It's one of the. They're sorry to bother you.
6: Yeah.
4: Accommodating. Yeah, it was something else.
5: Did you get your fried pickles?
4: Yes.
5: For dessert?
4: But in a sarcastic way.
5: Well,
4: yeah.
6: Are these what you wanted?
4: Yeah, one of those.
7: You happy now?
4: Here's your almighty fried pickles.
3: Welcome to, we know you're going to pay, but.
4: Yeah. I couldn't believe it.
6: What if you saw three vans pull up and it was their point of service technicians? My God, who ordered an appetizer after an entree?
4: All right, everybody out of the everybody out. And then she picks up the dishes after and takes my fork from my salad with, of course, ranch dressing.
5: Mm-hmm.
4: And there's ranch dressing on the fork, and it cascades onto my shoulder.
6: Man, oh man.
4: And she did one of these. Oh, sorry. She had it out for me, Tom.
3: Uh-huh.
4: Yeah.
6: Hey, did you look at her and go, this is why I adore Dad.
4: Exactly. Right.
3: Was there a heavy tip left?
4: Oh, yeah. I gave her a sarcastic. She doesn't know it, but
6: right.
4: She thinks I loved her. It was met in sarcasm. $20 is sarcasm, baby.
3: Ooh. A sarcastic tip. Well, thank
4: That's
3: you.
4: That's right. That's right.
3: Dear Bob and Tom Show.
4: Yeah.
3: I was not looking forward to mowing the lawn last night, but listening to Bob and Tom 24/7 on the way home reminded me to get out my Raycon Everyday earbuds with noise canceling. I got home, put on the headphones, put on my favorite Josh Arnold t-shirt.
6: This is a guy who just wanted his letter read.
5: Yeah.
4: I think so.
7: While I was in Michigan.
4: Yeah. Anything about me in there?
5: In Michigan, exactly.
4: And Pat really killed it at a show.
3: I thought you'd be pleased. There weren't a lot of Josh Arnold t-shirts sold out there.
6: You don't think so?
3: Recently.
6: Yeah. I can show you the numbers.
4: That's right.
3: I'm very impressed. I thought that I'm impressed. That's great. That's the famous T-shirt that says half fat.
4: Yeah,
3: sure. And there's a photograph.
6: Unless this guy's lying. Do you just
3: there's a photograph.
6: Oh, there is.
4: Who did that character for half fat? That's very cool.
6: It's Some guy out of Bloomington, Indiana.
4: No kidding.
6: Yeah.
3: He's not wearing it in the photograph.
4: I think he might be ingenuine here in a couple of spots, I think. I think Josh is on to something.
3: Ronald.
4: Just say his name and where he lives.
3: I'll tell you what, this is the best part of the letter. He goes, I put on my favorite Josh Arnold t-shirt and happily mowed the lawn with a great view of the Mississippi River.
5: Oh.
3: Doesn't that take you somewhere?
4: I thought he was going to say, in a great view of the missus up on the porch. And she bend over.
3: No, that sounds great. That leads me to this letter.
6: What sounds great about
4: nothing that? Nothing like mowing the yard and a great view of the Mississippi River.
3: What's wrong with you people? Oh, I'm sorry. It wasn't a screen with some vulgar pornographic movie on it.
6: I like when you said, doesn't that take you somewhere? Yeah, like 20 states.
4: Yeah. You just can't see the Mississippi River everywhere.
3: Your subliterate contention is the 20 states border of the Mississippi River.
6: It runs from top to bottom, my friend.
3: I need a number.
4: I long for subliterate. Literate. See?
3: Yeah.
4: Okay.
7: That's what that takes.
3: Don't you think then that's sweet?
6: Yes, very.
3: Listen
6: very.
3: To there. Yeah, there he goes. Well, and he's a chubby man, and his t-shirt says, I beat anorexia.
6: Not one of my shirts at all.
4: No.
6: It's just a fat joke. Yeah. So now we know.
4: Yeah.
6: Any shirt that has a fat joke is considered a Josh Arnold shirt.
5: Oh, yeah. Boy.
4: And that is low-hanging fruit.
7: Oh, boy.
3: I didn't... Where's the Mississippi
4: What's
3: River? Oh, there it is in the background. Yeah. You can see it.
4: What's this guy's name?
3: Ron.
4: Ron.
6: Okay. Well, thank you, Ron. He did look like a friendly chap.
3: Sure. I thought it was just nice. Just to imagine looking at the Mississippi. In the summertime, you feel like Huck Finn.
4: Oh, miss.
3: What's his buddy's name?
4: Big Muddy.
6: Let's go with Tom Sawyer.
4: Yeah. And by the way, Emma Thompson, I stumbled upon this. It's called Dead of Winter from last year. Emma Thompson's in it. She's 67. Mm-hmm. And it's kind of an action movie. She's, I don't want to give anything away. It was pretty good.
6: She
4: is
6: great.
5: The Mississippi River goes through 10 states, by the way.
3: Oh, good to know. Thank you very much. But, wow, man, you were wrong.
4: On both sides. But on two sides, so that's 20 sides.
3: Wrong times.
6: Right, right. It cuts them. It cleaves them. So now you have 20.
3: Does it now?
4: By the way, if I can order fried pickles, we can eat them this morning. Can I order them?
7: Absolutely.
5: Please do. Fried pickles.
4: Well, it's too late now. You already ordered yours.
3: Got a nice letter from Rory. Great name. Oh, great guy. Great guy named Rory. From Marion.
5: Indiana.
3: Montana.
5: Oh.
3: He goes,
4: that's the original Marion from The Music Man.
3: He goes, it's spelled differently.
4: Marion, Montana.
3: It's in the northwest corner of Montana, an hour and a half west of Glacier National Park.
5: Beautiful country.
3: Doesn't that put a little something in your head?
4: Could you be a little bit more exact?
6: Before you continue reading this, will you just show them that piece of paper real quick?
5: Oh, my God.
6: So, buckle up.
4: Oh, my Lord. Now, what does this possibly have in it that caught his eye and he feels the need
6: if
4: to read
6: If I were
4: this?
6: A professor and this, a kid, a student handed me that, I'd go edit this.
4: Yeah.
6: Before I...
4: Absolutely.
3: Oh, I just circled a couple of interesting points.
5: Okay.
3: As it happened, this was a request from yesterday, which I played.
4: what are you? Is this guy in trouble or?
5: Well, you played his request.
3: Yeah, he wanted to hear the Mr. Obvious in the deck, which we got on for.
5: Oh, we did play it.
6: Oh, good.
3: Yeah, but no, the reason. But he at the beginning wanted to point this out. You've been talking about how great stadium hot dogs are.
5: Yeah.
3: Which is, again, see, this is my version of the bicentennial minute.
4: You know, there's nothing better than eating a stadium hot dog, mow the yard, look into the Mississippi River.
3: Oh, there isn't. That's my whole point. What's wrong with you commies? Why don't you guys get in a rowboat?
6: I enjoyed
3: make your way to Moscow and join your fellow commies.
6: I enjoyed some Josh Arnold. Oh, did you listen to some of his stand-up? No, I ate a hot dog.
4: Yeah.
3: I'm just saying, cutting the lawn, looking at the Mississippi River. Oh, or
4: boy. And my t-shirt has a fat joke on it, you know, like the ones Josh Arnold makes.
3: Breathing the air in Marion, Montana. Come on, it's America.
4: All right.
3: But he does have a point. I was talking about how much I enjoyed just a good old-fashioned hot dog wrapped in foil.
4: Yes. Doing it again.
3: Because I'm an American, unlike
4: All of us.
3: You and your Mayday crew.
4: Uh-huh.
3: Let's see now. There's a place in Big Fork, Montana. I'll just let that sit right there for a second.
4: Big Fork. Do you hear what he's trying to do?
6: You don't think I hear that.
3: Josh, before you get all itchy to go there, it's the fork in the river.
5: Of course
3: I think.
5: It is.
3: I don't think it's a shovel-like device.
4: Oversized
3: to eat.
4: Puts food down your throat.
5: Well, you're starting the show off
6: great. I'd like to see you in a river.
5: With lead shoes.
3: There's a place in Big Fork, Montana that has great hot dogs. This does sound good.
4: Tell me everything.
3: They deep fry them so they're crispy on the outside. I can't explain how big of a difference the deep frying makes. It's wonderful.
6: But my God, I'm going to try.
2: Don't leave. Bob and Tom Extra continues in just a minute. Jeez. 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
14: A better life with Dr. Sanjay Gupta.
15: Eating a healthy diet is not only good for you physically, it can also keep your brain sharp as you age. According to a new study out of China, people who most closely followed the MIND diet slowed aging in key structures inside their brains by more than 2 years. The MIND diet is a combination of the Mediterranean diet, which we talk a lot about, and the DASH diet, which stands for Dietary Approaches to Stop Hypertension. All three of these diets are similar, but the MIND diet puts more of an emphasis on berries, beans, leafy green vegetables, fish, poultry, whole grains, olive oil, and nuts. You're not going to eat foods with a lot of saturated fat. We're talking cheese, butter, red meat, or anything fried. You really don't have to eat like this 100% of the time. That's the key. Just do the best that you can. I'm Dr. Sanjay Gupta, helping you live a better life.
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26: You want it. You need it. You can't live without it.
2: This is Bob and Tom Extra.
6: I did a ton of yard work yesterday, and it felt great.
5: What'd you do? Did you put down some mulch? Did you plant some flowers?
6: I mowed, edged, trimmed, and pruned.
5: Oh,
6: yes.
5: Boy.
6: Well, yeah. So I was finding excuses to stay out there. Yeah.
5: It was a nice day.
27: Oh, are you allowed to edge outside?
6: I was having fun. You can edge outside, yeah.
27: And prune at the same time?
6: Well, if you're edging in a pool, you tend to prune naturally.
28: I see.
27: Sex terms. Modern sex terms. Uh-huh. Mm-hmm. Yeah.
28: I picked up on that.
6: You know what edging is, Tom?
28: It's
6: okay if you don't.
28: No, I do.
6: Oh, okay. Yeah.
28: Yeah.
29: Yeah, me and my girlfriend, I've been practicing that with her for the last 9 years. One of these days, she's going to achieve, and it's going to be amazing.
6: It's when you get yourself close and then just stop. You don't let yourself.
28: Now, I was very excited earlier this morning about a news story that we had about a guy named Dr. Buckets. And I believe my dream has come true.
29: Oh, brother.
28: I believe. Do we have Dr. Buckets on the phone? Oh, this is great. Good morning, sir. Can you hear me? This is Tom speaking.
30: Yes, I can hear you.
28: Oh, Dr. Buckets, we're so excited. We this morning, we like to do a world record, and you were the world record this morning. I don't know if they just released this, but it's the story of you and your world record. Once again, can you tell everybody how many half-court shots you made in an hour?
30: Yeah, it was 272 half-court shots in 1 hour.
28: Yeah, and that's I did the math, about 33%, is that correct?
30: Yep, it was Yes, I think 828 shots. So yeah, now, about 33%.
6: We saw some video of it, and Pat noticed this, and we couldn't all help but notice that your foot was over the line.
27: Pretty much every time.
28: I think it's still half court, for God's sake.
6: Well, I'd like to hear what he has to say.
28: Okay.
30: I hope my foot wasn't on the line. I mean, Guinness approved it, so maybe after I shot, I landed over the line.
27: Right. Still amazing.
30: Don't scare me like that.
28: And you all. Also, it said you have the record for the most free throws in an hour and the most three-pointers. The free throw record, do you happen to know what your percentage was from the line in the free throw record?
30: Yeah, it was 94%.
6: Wow. Whoa. Yeah, but can you dunk?
30: Unfortunately, no.
28: It doesn't say. How old are you, sir?
30: I'm 37.
28: Okay. And you did play college basketball?
30: I played college basketball, and I played professional basketball for a few years, too.
28: In Canada, right?
30: Yeah.
28: How tall are you? I couldn't tell from the video.
30: I say I'm 5'9", but that might be pushing it a little bit.
6: Now, in Canada, when you when you're a basketball player and not a hockey player, do you have to sort of come out to your parents?
30: Well, I mean, I'm not from Canada, so I think my parents knew all along.
6: Oh,
28: okay. We're talking with Dr. Buckets.
6: Well, and will you remind us of your real name, sir?
30: Ryan Martin.
6: Ryan Martin.
28: Ryan. These records are so cool. I'm not kidding when I say it, but my first question was, the first thing I thought of was, were you ever invited to join the Washington Generals?
30: Actually, I was when I first started playing in my mid-20s.
6: Wow.
30: We were talking to somebody, yeah. But for me, I always liked competition. I wanted to keep playing, but that didn't seem to fit what I wanted to do.
28: Because that would be my dream. I am terrible at basketball, but I love watching the Harlem Globetrotters. To play once against the Globetrotters would be so much fun. Once again, we're speaking with Dr. Buckets, who is a gentleman from Maine named Ryan Martin, who has now the world record for the most half-court shots.
6: It's super impressive, dude.
28: In an hour. And then, do you remember your three-pointer record? It says here it was just over 1,000 three-pointers in an hour. Do you remember what your percentage was on that one?
30: Yeah, it was 1,142. It's NBA three-pointers, too, and that was 83%.
6: Wow.
27: Man.
6: Wow.
27: Amazing.
6: Wow. Just draining them.
28: Now, are you currently a basketball coach?
30: I was. I coached high school basketball for 8 years, but now... Yeah, now I'm just pretty busy. I'm a phys ed teacher, and I get to travel around the country giving basketball shooting clinics.
6: Oh, cool.
28: Do you have any secrets or tips for those of us that want to become a better shooter? Is there a trick to this?
30: I think it's like anything else, putting the time in and just being consistent, shooting the same way every single time. But I think a lot of young players, it's training to shoot at the game speed. I think a lot of players practice at a slower speed than they shoot at in a game, so they're not used to shooting at that speed.
28: Yeah, no. When you're on the basketball court, I have a rule: if I'm shooting hoops, you can't leave on a miss. I do follow this philosophy. In other words, if you're there for half an hour, then you get to a certain point. Even if it means a quick layup, you cannot leave on a missed shot, or it's going to be a bad day.
6: Ah, gotcha. You know, gotcha.
30: Absolutely. I grew up with my dad always telling me that, and it's funny because now I'm a phys ed teacher and the kids all get to shoot hoops before class starts. But we have a rule that as soon as the whistle blows, they can't take any more shots. But I see some kids who want to take their last shot to make their last shot. So I'm kind of torn between sticking with my rule or allowing them to make their last shot.
28: Oh, so it's old man Martin ruining my day and not letting me get that layup in.
5: How much time do you spend on practicing still?
30: Definitely not as much as I used to once I stopped playing, but I'll try to get in like once or twice a week. But actually right now I'm training for the most three pointers made in 24 hours.
5: Oh,
30: so wow. I go probably twice a week, and like on Friday I'll be shooting for 3 or 4 hours straight.
28: Man. Wow. Now, do you have someone helping you with You don't have to retrieve the ball every time you get it, do you?
30: I'm lucky that the school that I teach at has a shooting gun, so it gets all my rebounds and passes right back to me.
6: Oh, cool.
28: We're speaking once again with Dr. Buckets, his name Ryan Martin, the Guinness World Record holder for the most half-court shots in an hour, the most three-pointers in an hour, the most free throws in an hour. And the video is great, Ryan. It's really cool to watch you. And do you happen to know offhand what the record is for the most three-pointers in 24 hours?
30: Yeah, it's 10,703. So
6: you got this.
30: On that. Yeah.
28: Now, you do. What is the sleep plan? Have you figured that out yet?
30: Yeah, there's no sleep. So in order to get the record, the math comes down to you have to make 1 3 every 8 seconds for the full 24 hours.
6: Jeez.
5: Oh, my gosh. What?
0: Way too
30: much. Yeah, so, because it's 86,000 seconds in a day in 24 hours. So it's, 10,703. So, that's one every 8 seconds. So there's no time for sleep, but I'll be able to go at a much slower pace than my other records, because the other three-point record in an hour, it was a make every, I think, right around 3 seconds. So now I can go at a slower pace, but there's not really time to take too long of a break either.
28: And then this is a stupid question. Do you stay in the exact same spot for the three-pointers the whole time, or do you move around a little?
30: Yeah, I definitely stay in the same spot. I think you just have to be as efficient as possible. There's not really time to move around much, so I'll just stay right at the top of the key.
28: Do your students help you do this, or do you have buddies that come over? Because obviously you're going to need a big crew for 24 hours of shooting.
30: Yes, I have. There's three different crews that are coming for 7 hour shifts each. So there's six guys in each section, and then the last 3 hours, there's going to be a handful of people there rebounding. But I'm actually able to use the shooting gun for the first 21 hours. Then the last 3 hours, we'll have people just helping rebound, and then the plan is the last hour is going to be when school starts for us. So then kids will be in the gym to witness the last hour of it.
28: Wow. That is so cool. Well, hey, Brian, thanks so much for taking the time to talk to us. Obviously, you're a cool guy, even though you didn't want to be in the Washington Generals, and you're breaking my heart.
6: That makes you cooler in many of our eyes.
5: Yes.
28: Dr. Buckets, do you have T-shirts or anything?
30: Yeah, we do. Yep.
28: Oh, wait a minute. I'm going to put you on hold here. Jason, I want you to send him a couple of our shirts, will you? Hey, thanks, Ryan. You're a cool dude.
5: Yeah, I bet you're
28: a great gym teacher. My mom was a gym teacher, so it's a great thing to be. Yeah, it's a cool thing to be doing.
30: My mom and my dad are both my gym teachers.
28: All right. Yeah, wasn't it? Did you have to go to school when they were the teacher?
30: Yeah, I did. Yeah, my mom was in elementary school for me, and my dad was in high school.
28: Yeah, that's so weird. When my mom was a substitute gym teacher when I was a kid. That'd be really weird. I thought it was very odd. Well, enough about my life. Hey, Ryan, thanks so much for your time. Great stuff.
6: Well done, man.
30: Thank you.
5: Uh-huh.
6: Thanks, dude.
28: Okay, how cool is it?
6: Well, hopefully we can talk to him after he gets this next record.
5: Yeah, think about that.
29: I hate people like this.
6: What do you mean?
29: Like, he's that good and he's a doctor? Just be good at one thing. You got to win basketball and the physician. I hate you.
28: He's a nice guy. What a cool dude. That's just what an astonishing feat to be able to do that. Just a lot of fun. And a Guinness World Record. And one of my favorites of the year, certainly. Thank you very much.
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10: Eating a healthy diet is not only good for you physically, it can also keep your brain sharp as you age. According to a new study out of China, people who most closely followed the MIND diet slowed aging in key structures inside their brains by more than 2 years. The MIND diet is a combination of the Mediterranean diet, which we talk a lot about, and the DASH diet, which stands for Dietary Approaches to Stop Hypertension. All three of these diets are similar, but the MIND diet puts more of an emphasis on berries, beans, leafy green vegetables, fish, poultry, whole grains, olive oil, and nuts. You're not going to eat foods with a lot of saturated fat. We're talking cheese, butter, red meat, or anything fried. You really don't have to eat like this 100% of the time. That's the key. Just do the best that you can. I'm Dr. Sanjay Gupta, helping you live a better life.
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15: You got to get Patrick Mahomes. 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
17: Hello, everyone. I'm Chick McGee, and this is my first song. It's a song about something I'm very familiar with. My life as a ladies' man. Oh, yeah. Yes, yes, yes. I know that. Tell me something I don't know. Of that nasty stuff. Nasty stuff. Nasty stuff. Nasty stuff. I'm a sex machine.
18: Stanky. Nasty stuff.
17: That's right. I am bad.
20: Oh, yeah. You bad. You bad. You bad.
17: I am a bad ass. Thank you. Thank you very much.
20: Testify.
17: I'd give that a right on, brother.
20: Word up.
17: I'm sorry. I don't know what you're saying. Oh, my goodness. I'm feeling it. I dance as good as I walk. And frankly, I'm a little frightened. Lay it on.

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2: Good morning. I'm Kim Ratcliffe with a look at your Friday news headlines. A new proposed policy could change how students are allowed to use their cell phones in schools. New Hanover County Schools is considering banning students from using cell phones to record or take pictures of other students and staff without their consent. Board member Tim Merrick wants to add a whistleblower clause to protect students who film something to get evidence of bullying or other bad behavior. North Carolina will now offer tax breaks to people who donate to educational scholarship programs. The state legislature voted to conform state law to a new federal law passed on the issues, despite pushback from the governor. And the Wrightsville Beach Board of Aldermen are considering changes to the Dogs on the Beach ordinance, which includes a proposal to increase the penalty from $250 to $500. The board will meet next Tuesday to consider those changes. For WECT and Fox Wilmington, I'm Kim Ratcliffe with your Friday headlines.
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7: In Brunswick County, 17 looks pretty good. Northbound, you'll find that moving well near Old Waterford Way. No problems in toward the causeway either. Heading from Monkey Junction, Carolina Beach Road is trouble-free and moving well going north in toward downtown, in toward Burnett Boulevard. Britt Dixon, right now.
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11: For your Friday, expect summer-like heat with afternoon highs mainly in the 80s, a few inland spots in the 90s, mostly sunny throughout the day. Fair skies into tonight with overnight lows mainly in the 60s, an opportunity for patchy fog banks into tomorrow morning. Throughout the weekend, temperatures should stay in the 80s and 90s with mostly sunny to partly cloudy skies. From the WECT First Alert Forecast Center, I'm meteorologist Ella Tans.
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19: Very Does that helpful. 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
23: How does he do it?
22: At the news desk, it's Chris Seeley. There's Willie Griswold.
23: What's up, dude?
22: And by the way, if you're wondering, yes, we had our we're full with Griswold. No more Griswold. There's Josh Arnold.
24: Hi.
22: There's Ace Cosby.
24: Hey.
22: I'm Chick McGee, and hello, Tom.
21: You missed the apology.
24: Yeah.
21: Go ahead, Ace. Tell him.
24: I didn't believe his produce code was national.
20: Yeah.
21: Banana joke yesterday.
24: I went to two places yesterday, and they had the same code.
20: Same code, 4011.
21: We had the story about that stupid artwork where the guy tapes a banana to the wall.
24: How dare you? It's a brilliant masterpiece.
20: Comedian.
21: Yeah, it's called The Comedian. It's getting publicity.
22: I know a guy
21: all it does, it just says
22: 8 hours to see that.
21: People who are into that. I mean,
24: important
21: other
24: statements.
21: It's primarily just a vehicle to find other people interested in sodomy.
25: That's why I like it.
21: But someone went up and stole the banana of this faux artwork, and I opined, yes, the police code is 4011 code, you see, and because that's
22: the
21: universal code for bananas. If you buy bananas like I do and you scan them.
22: I think part of your problem was 4011 is so ingrained. And that kind of threw us all off.
21: But I mean, don't you, when you buy bananas, do you self? Oh, you don't go to the grocery store anymore.
22: I don't go to the grocery store.
21: Do you go to the store, Willie?
25: Yeah.
21: Do you self check?
25: Yeah. No, I have usually a person now.
21: Oh, okay.
24: Yeah, I mean, but I just type in bananas.
20: Yeah.
24: I just hit the words.
22: There's a picture,
24: yeah.
22: too.
24: Yeah,
20: picture.
24: Yeah.
20: That's what I do.
24: I never have to look at the code.
26: I look at the pictures because I can't read.
24: In fact, I don't even know that it has an option for me to punch in the code.
20: He's
24: at my place, at Witten Meyer, weigh it, put in the code, and it prints out a barcode.
21: You don't use the gun?
24: It prints out the barcode.
21: Oh, okay. I love the gun. The barcode gun?
25: Yeah, I like the gun, too.
21: That's my new favorite thing.
25: I'll leave, like, water in the cart, and then you get the take, and then pew, pew, pew.
21: Yeah, but then sometimes you do that, and it wants you to put it on the weighing thing.
25: I hate that. That drives me crazy, the weighing thing.
21: Yeah, so isn't there something in the code going, you don't have to weigh this one because it's in the car? I don't know. Anyway.
22: But the scale.
21: The point
22: scale
21: is.
22: Scale knows, by God.
21: The point is the joke fails and on many levels, but, yeah, that's a universal code on bananas.
22: Now, what did we all learn? When his joke fails, we all pay for it.
20: Yes.
25: Yeah.
22: Okay.
25: No, you're the only guy. When you bomb, you give everyone homework.
22: So laugh it up.
24: Next time, we'll politely chuckle.
22: Thank you.
21: It's fine. Now, I understand. It's my
22: amazing reference, sir.
21: I was barely paying attention, but apparently, the donuts have arrived.
22: Yes, they are in the house.
21: Today is National Donut Day.
20: That was quick.
24: Well, thank you, Chickster.
22: Yes. You're welcome.
21: No,
24: not that you had any choice in the matter.
22: No, I was called out on the air, by God.
21: Now
20: I said thank you.
22: That makes it like it didn't happen. Thank you.
21: Do you want to explain National Donut Day for us?
20: Friday, June 5th, National Donut Day.
22: Hey, that's today.
20: Falls each year on the first Friday in June. Oh, so it can rotate, huh?
24: Tom, do you prefer the full D-O-U-G-H?
21: I don't, and they're both considered correct.
24: Sure.
22: You like do-nuts, huh?
21: No, D-O-N-U-T, donut.
24: Yeah, but you know what Chick's saying. It's
22: do-nut.
24: Mm-hmm. As opposed to donut.
21: Right, yeah.
22: You might say
24: duff nut.
22: You of all people. Well, I should know dough is in the word. Yes. Dough nuts.
21: Do you know the history of this? It goes all the way back to World War I.
20: The Salvation Army created National Donut Day in 1938 to honor the women who helped boost morale during World War I by serving donuts to soldiers.
22: You give blood, you lose your leg,
0: here's a crawler.
1: Well, you're a true hero, lady.
21: You've heard the phrase.
1: He's fighting in the Pacific Theater.
21: This is World War One.
1: He was early.
24: That's a go-getter.
25: He was doing his own thing.
1: Right.
21: We were still calling them the Japanese.
24: I'm doing my own thing in my own time, man.
1: He foresaw.
21: They were called the Japanese then. It didn't shift to the racist. The Doughboys, Donuts. Well, you're learning something. Now, I want to really bring you up to speed on one of the most famous donut stories of all time.
25: Please.
21: All
25: right.
11: Oh, here we go.
21: Now, does anyone know, I'm referring to the John F. Kennedy donut story?
1: I honestly don't. Do you guys?
25: Is it like an exploding jelly donut or something?
21: No, it's the...
24: And you contend this is known worldwide.
21: Oh, it's famous.
24: It's famous. Okay.
21: Yes. Anyone who's cracked open a book would know that... At the Berlin Wall, the famous John F. Kennedy saying in 1963.
24: Ich ein Berliner, and it's that means I'm a...
21: Ich ein Berliner, and it's apocryphal when people say what he was saying was, I am a jelly donut. Hmm. Now, a Berliner is, in fact, a jelly donut.
24: It's like a Bismarck? Long John?
21: But in German, they would say Pfannkuchen. Or something of that effect. So the folks listening did not, as people were saying, Kennedy made a mistake, but when he famously said that, no. They understood what he was saying. So just
24: they cheered loudly like they knew what he was trying to say.
21: But forever it's been out there, JFK said the myth is I'm a giant jelly donut. Ha ha ha. Not true. You've never heard that? You've never heard that story?
1: I had heard Ich ein Berliner or whatever.
21: Not Berliner. That would be different.
1: What? Well, like I said, I added or whatever so that maybe it would shut you up after I would.
24: Hey.
1: Incorrectly.
24: Hey, you want to go through this again Monday morning?
26: How are you making donuts?
24: Of course I know, Tom. Of course, it's just funny. I know that famous story.
1: You know, he's... I don't know if JFK is necessarily one of your heroes, but you certainly hold him in high regard. And
25: he's the president.
1: I get that.
11: Not anymore.
1: But,
21: this is from Christy, who still thinks Jackie O is the first lady.
1: And I'm not saying that you're wrong for thinking, for admiring him, but I'm just saying you coming to his defense this staunchly is amusing to us.
21: Oh, because for years, I always thought that was the truth, that he had said, I'm a giant jelly donut.
24: Don't get him started, Kennedy, writing on a coconut. We'll be here all day.
21: Okay, well, there we go. You know what a Hertz donut is, Christy?
11: Yes.
1: Are you going to run over, or should I?
21: I was going to have Josh give you a Hertz donut.
11: No, that's okay.
24: Do you squeeze the nipple? Is that what it is? You squeeze
11: no,
24: the
11: that's
24: nipple?
11: A tornado.
24: You squeeze it and tiss?
1: You just launch and go Hertz donut.
24: Yeah. Ah, punch him in the face, right, with a pillow.
21: No.
11: In the arm.
21: In the arm, okay.
1: Is Hertz donut, is that even still around?
21: Probably not.
1: What was a Hertz donut?
24: It was just like an Avis donut, only
21: better. It was number one.
1: You rented it?
21: Yeah, that was a classic junior high thing.
1: I only am aware of Hertz donuts from that joke.
21: That's what it's from.
11: And the other one was a TT Twister, remember?
1: So Hertz was not an actual brand of donut.
21: No, it's a terrible joke.
11: No. Yeah.
1: Oh, yeah.
21: It has no contextual basis that could be justified.
25: It's like knuckle sandwich. A knuckle sandwich, that wasn't at Arby's forever ago. It's just like a silly thing.
21: Exactly.
1: Well, of course I knew that. Well, but doesn't Hertz donut sound like...
25: I'm not trying to be mean here.
1: But doesn't Hertz donut sound like it would have been a brand? Like that existed, and so you fooled somebody by...
24: Hertz donut.
21: There has to be some small shop somewhere called Hertz donut.
1: I hope so now.
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11: Oh, yeah.
1: Yeah.
24: And I guess Avis donut would try harder, right? 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
21: Yeah. That used to be their thing, but not anymore. We have to get back to our letters.
24: No, we don't have time.
21: Okay, good. We'll get back to our letters when we return to the O'Reilly Auto Parts studios. 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
23: 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It's not too bad, though. Beyond that, you're trouble-free toward Porter's Neck toward 140. No problems on Marcus Street either toward downtown. Richardson, right now traffic.
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35: If you're caring for an aging parent, you may feel quite often that you're alone in what you're doing. But you're not. Not by a long shot. According to a new report by the Pew Research Center, 10% of U.S. adults are caring for a parent over age 65. Millions more are caring for a spouse or partner 65 or older. Beyond the sheer numbers, this report, perhaps unsurprisingly, found a major difference in caregiver well-being between men and women. One psychologist we spoke to suggested thinking 5 years in the future and imagining where you are right now. Will you be glad you took something on? Or regretful that you didn't. You also need to cut yourself some slack, he said, especially women. Don't try to shoulder all of the burden by yourself. You might need to ask for help before you burn out. You'll be so glad you did. I'm Dr. Sanjay Gupta, helping you live a better life.
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10: Hello.
8: Willie Griswold is here.
11: Josh. Oh.
8: Oh. There's Josh Arnold.
11: Hello.
10: New box. That happens.
8: You can't not be funny. There's Ace Cosby.
12: Am I being funny right now?
8: Yeah.
11: Yeah, it still works. It did okay.
8: I'm Chick. Hello, Tom.
21: A couple quick things.
8: Okay.
21: We were talking about the old Hertz donut. Gag.
12: Right,
11: it's a classic.
12: It is a timeless one.
8: Always, yes. Always funny.
21: Yes, even the oldest of our listeners would go, I remember that.
12: Yes.
10: Oh, yeah.
12: And we got to keep it alive out there.
21: Yeah, so you walk up to someone, you go, do you want a Hertz donut? And they go, what? And sure. And then you punch them in the arm and they go, Hertz, don't it?
8: That's right. Now keep it alive out there.
21: So now I said, I wonder if anybody's really got a place called Hertz Donuts. Oh, my gosh. There's a company called Hertz, H-U-R-T-S, Hertz Donut Company. They're in Iowa. They're in Cedar Falls. They're in Colorado Springs, Little Rock, Arkansas, Des Moines.
12: They're in Iowa and Cedar Falls.
21: Quad Cities is what I meant to say, sorry. Springfield, Missouri, Branson, Lincoln, Nebraska, Oklahoma. Oh. It's amazing.
12: Oh, I got to go to one in Springfield, Missouri.
21: There's a Hertz Donut place.
12: All right.
21: And they look delicious online, so... There you go.
12: Bravo to them for picking up on the old gag.
21: Yeah.
8: Right.
13: How bad would it have to look for a donut place to actually look bad online? They have to look pretty great pretty much always, right?
21: Donuts are pretty good.
8: Well, actually, food photography, that's...
21: It's an art form, sir.
8: Yes, exactly right.
21: I have a...
13: Spray paint and such.
21: Do you suppose there are other places that have taken a classic joke and then turned it into a reality? For example, is there a place called Titty Twisters?
10: I don't know.
21: I'm not sure what they'd sell.
12: The strip club in From Dusk Till Dawn is called that.
10: Oh, it is?
12: Yeah.
21: Because that's certainly a classic.
8: That's right.
12: Yeah. But that's a little too... Strip clubs don't like to throw that kind of language in their
10: names.
12: Yeah,
10: they like to sound classy.
12: Yeah.
14: Classy chassis.
10: Yeah.
21: Yeah.
12: Classy chassis.
10: Yeah, that was...
21: We were talking for some reason about Anne Margaret, the actress.
12: Well, why wouldn't we?
13: Yeah, I can't imagine.
8: We're talking... We're trying to communicate with you. Is why we were talking about Anne Margaret.
12: He did sort of present it. Why would anyone bring that?
8: Yeah, I can't imagine. Next, you'll be talking about Jack Nicholson.
21: Well, and I mentioned this, and this was
8: one of... Dennis Hopper.
21: I mentioned that Bob would often go... Nurse, oh, nurse, which is a joke. It's a line, I should say, from the movie Carnal Knowledge with Anne Margaret. And I know how it started. It's because Christy's wearing what looks like a man's shirt, kind of big, and it's one of those situations.
13: It looks really nice.
21: Yeah, it does. It's kind of a sexy look. You you kind of sort of have a little scenario in your head that that in this case, Christy met some guy and ended up waking up in his penthouse. And she wakes up and goes, I think we're out of cigarettes and I'm so hungover. And she puts on this shirt to go downstairs to buy more smoke. Something like that.
8: You know what? You've never impressed me as being all that brave before until right this moment that you've got those sort of thoughts running around in your head whenever you see a girl. Why do you you're sharing them with everybody.
13: It's always sexy. Why is it sexy and hot with you?
0: But don't you think...
8: You've had enough sex, mister.
12: Yes. Save some for the rest of us.
8: Yeah. Yes. You got seven kids. What do you want, eight?
21: Now, Willie, have you ever encountered a situation in which some young lady had to put on one of your shirts?
13: Oh, yeah, and it's a good time because I'm a big guy. So those things are huge.
21: But isn't that kind of hot?
13: Yeah, no, I like it. It's a fun thing. Mm-hmm.
21: So anyways, so we got talking about Ann Margaret, and she's actually making some personal appearances these days. Yes. She's a great person, too. She's really interesting, but... I Googled Ann Margaret.
8: How do you know Ann Margaret's a great person?
13: Yeah, what are you afraid of? Why do you say that?
12: She does some work with
21: She took care of her husband. It's a long story. Trust me on this.
13: Oh.
21: If you Google it and you go to her appearance on the Johnny Carson show.
8: Yeah, but what made him sick in the first place?
13: Poisoning?
21: A horrible disease. Now, let's go to the...
13: Oh, do we have
21: the video? No, I want you to watch this. Willie especially.
8: Oh, this is ridiculous.
12: This is really big online.
13: I think I already know what it's going to be. Are these?
21: It's Ann Margaret.
13: Yep,
21: dancing on the Tonight Show.
13: That's right
8: up
13: my alley.
8: No bra.
13: That's so far up my alley. It's crazy.
21: Willie taught me the term heavy naturals.
13: Yeah, you know what? A lot of people teach their dad that term.
21: And she is just wonderful. Look at this. Look at these moves.
13: Yeah, no, she's fantastic.
12: But she really has found a whole new audience because of this clip. This is all over Instagram and TikTok.
21: And with good reason. My God.
8: Am I the only one that finds this incredibly dated?
13: No, I'm into it. I like it.
8: Really?
12: That's kind of why I think it's made a resurgence, Jake. Okay. There is an irony for some to enjoy this.
8: Well, and there's got to be ladies out there recreating this on their TikToks and things. Yeah.
13: Okay. Well, and it's so fun for me. And it's also kind of campy and fun. I imagine like people like dancers probably like
10: why
13: this.
10: Why don't her nipples come out?
12: I just love... maybe she has those inverted ones.
10: Oh, okay.
12: A lot of redheads do.
21: Wait a minute.
13: We gotta let Josh talk more.
21: Yes, more science from Josh. You didn't see your nipples? Are you
13: That's
21: kidding
13: absolutely
21: me?
13: True. No, those are out, man.
21: Oh, they're
12: You know what though? But they're not. They could be more.

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0: 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We should never be left to our own devices. 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
6: For your Friday, expect summer-like heat with afternoon highs mainly in the 80s, a few inland spots in the 90s, mostly sunny throughout the day. Fair skies into tonight with overnight lows mainly in the 60s, an opportunity for patchy fog banks into tomorrow morning. Throughout the weekend, temperatures should stay in the 80s and 90s with mostly sunny to partly cloudy skies. From the WECT First Alert Forecast Center, I'm meteorologist Ella Tansey.
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13: 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Christy Lee at the news desk.
17: Hi.
13: There's Willie Griswold.
18: Hey, man.
13: Hey, there's Josh Arnold.
19: Hi.
13: Ace Cosby's here.
19: Hello.
13: Hello, I'm Chick McGee. And Tom, if I could bother you there for just a second.
20: Oh, sorry.
13: We're back on the air, and we have a special guest.
20: Evan Oakes is joining us in the studio. He is the guy behind Stuff That Rules. I was just checking out some of that stuff on Instagram. Where else can they find you? Are you everywhere?
21: I'm everywhere that you can be, pretty much. Facebook, TikTok, all the works, if you will.
20: And Stuff That Rules, give me an example for people that aren't familiar with your work. What is it?
21: Let's see here. Like a free chips and salsa, you know, that rules. Can't beat that.
13: That does rule, yeah.
21: Cars going really fast. That rules.
22: That's tight, actually. Yeah, I get that.
21: That's a favorite. Seeing a difficult animal to spot at the zoo. Like, everybody's looking for the tiger, and you're the one that sees it. That rules.
20: Yeah,
21: cool.
20: Yeah, the one day the gorilla comes out.
21: Yep. Mm.
20: Yeah. Those are good. I like this. You can check out Mr. Oakes, and it's O-C-H-S.
21: Yes, sir. Not confusing at all.
20: Yeah. No, it's cool. I had a buddy named Oakes.
19: Evan Oakes kind of sounds like a neighborhood.
22: It does.
19: Yeah. Yeah, I live over there in Evan Oakes. And
13: isn't it time you moved up to Evan Oakes?
20: Oh, that's it. That is nice. We've got Christy Lee over there in her
13: I think,
20: boy shirt. Yeah.
13: Tom, you would, things that rule would be like you being able to say tonight at 8 o'clock on ABC, you would say that rules.
20: Yeah, that's kind of cool. Yeah.
13: Wistfully.
20: Tonight.
13: Yeah. Everybody
20: o'clock.
13: Could watch it all at once.
20: ABC.
13: Some sort of commonality. You like
20: yeah,
13: we, that.
20: Yeah, the world gets together.
13: Yes, that's right.
20: Yeah, okay.
19: You know what's... Tom and I share this, and maybe you guys do too.
22: Please.
19: This rules. When you are shaking out a certain amount of pills or vitamins into your hand, and you get the exact amount that you need.
22: Oh, yeah, that rips. I love that. I love that.
13: I got you're putting your laundry away, and you get the exact number of hangers.
17: Yes.
13: How about that?
19: Awesome.
22: Big fan.
13: That rules, Tom. Mm-hmm.
20: You're filling up a pill caddy.
17: Well, yep. These are old people things that rule.
21: Funny enough, these have all made the list.
19: Oh, nice. Yeah. Nice. Oh,
13: you have just good. Enough oil to fix that squeaky wheel on your chair, you know? That rule.
20: Or you pull into the gas station just as your car runs out. I think I'm the only one that still
17: runs. I've never done that.
20: Oh, I've pushed a car into a gas station.
17: Are
20: just
17: you
20: a
17: serious?
20: Just a couple years ago.
22: I just had this. I rolled in at perfect time, but I was with Frank Caliendo in the car, and he was so mad at me. How did you even let it get to this? When I'm in the car, we don't go under half a tank when I'm in the car, Willie. It was it was a very fun time.
17: It's funny, on the way here,
19: was mad and upset, too.
22: You have no idea.
20: I was going to say, could you say, hey, look, Frank, if you're going to be pissed at me, be pissed as John Madden.
22: If you're going to be mean to me, yell at me as Jeff Goldblum, please and thank you.
13: Wait a minute, hold
17: I know
13: it,
17: that
13: a
17: I'm a spoiled brat. My husband always fills my tank every weekend and gets my car washed.
22: Really?
17: And I love it, yes.
22: You deserve that,
17: thank
22: Christy.
17: You. I love it. It's so sweet. But I had a lot more driving this week than normal, and on my way in, the low fuel light came on, and it dings. If it hadn't, I would have been Tom. I would have like just
13: you know what you need to
17: until
13: do?
17: I run out of gas.
13: Take a picture of that gas gauge and send it to Andy, your husband, and say, "Look,
17: hey, look what happened.
13: What's the problem?"
17: Yeah.
20: Tell you what does rule. Every once in a while, I'm driving in here. It's 3:30 in the morning.
13: Of course.
20: and you make every light.
17: Yes.
20: That's great, because there's one that's about 5 minutes long.
19: Evan Oakes, a proprietor of Stuff That Rules Online. Have you ever had this one? Anybody suggest this one as something that rules? The first knife scoop in a fresh jar of peanut butter.
20: Oh.
21: That is a good one. That's actually absent from the list right now.
19: You may have it.
21: I appreciate that. Thank you very much.
22: What about you open up the peanut butter and you know there's not enough in there? You know it's kind of limited, but you scoop it and you, dude, the perfect amount for your sandwich. It's, and you go, that, well, that's it. But this, it just delivered.
19: Rules.
22: It did its exact job.
3: No, and then you also have, you have enough for a sandwich and enough to smear on your groin for your dog.
20: Oh. Hey, Evan, I apologize for taking it down.
21: That on the list.
20: Taking it down vulgar line.
19: No, that's a twofer. Rules for you and the dog.
3: Ideally,
22: it's like his favorite
3: you have a cat with that sandpaper tongue. That, that's dangerous.
20: I'm sorry to go down vulgar road, Evan.
19: Ideally, you have a giraffe.
20: We'll come up with
3: ideally,
20: more.
3: Ideally, you have a girl, I guess.
22: Once have you seen a giraffe tongue, dude? I saw a giraffe tongue. That thing freaked me out. It's way darker than you think it's going to be. Ugh.
20: That'd be a good name for a band.
22: Giraffe tongue?
20: I'd go see Giraffe Tongue.
19: Yeah.
20: Now,
3: their next
17: they
3: is
17: have
3: too
17: a band.
3: Long.
17: Ace Frehley's 1975 Les Paul guitar is sold at auction.
19: For $7.
3: $9.
17: You'd be surprised, kids. The guitar played by the late Axeman from the band Kiss sold for $512,000.
3: Jesus. I wouldn't doubt it if somebody was posing as a buyer who bought that.
17: The guitar.
22: It was probably Gene Simmons, because he was just mad that someone in the band was making money besides him.
3: Ace is under the impression he owns Ace. I own Ace.
17: The guitar appeared on stage and in studio with Kiss more than any other from 1975 till 1979, and was famously played by Mr. Frehley as part of the Nippon Budokan Kiss shows in 1977.
3: So neat.
17: And it also features a modification to support a third pickup known, of course, as the humbucker.
20: Now, wait a second. Josh,
19: yeah.
20: No, you get mad if I say, I'll let you do it.
19: Okay.
20: Humbucker, that sounds like a...
19: Oh, no, no, no. You feel like you're giving me a gift?
20: No, no, no.
19: By having me do this?
20: No, no, no. I'm going to anger you by making you do it.
3: What would make you happy, Tom?
20: If he said, a sex move? Okay, good. Humbucker. Doesn't that sound like a sex move? I gave her the old humbucker and the peanut butter sandwich? Okay.
3: Yeah, smear peanut butter on her groin. And,
17: okay.
3: Boy. Go to town.
17: British authorities say a man.
20: Oh, by the way, I've got a list here.
22: Oh, you do?
17: Of
20: the most expensive guitars in history.
19: Oh, that's okay. Christy, what story were you about to tell?
17: Yeah. British authorities say.
3: Dwayne Allman's left-handed banjo.
17: Pink Floyd guitar.
22: You can see the old paint
17: the,
22: job.
17: The Pink Floyd guitar is number one,
20: yeah.
17: Isn't it? Yeah.
20: Yeah, that was Jimmy Irsay's, right?
17: Yeah.
20: The
22: Clapton, Prince.
20: There yeah, but I think the Dwayne Allman Les Paul is on the list.
22: The Stratocaster, I think it's called Blackie, is the Clapton
20: that's
22: one.
20: Clapton, yeah.
17: Yeah, that's one we're
3: and
17: saying.
3: Hey, by the way, I got you that, a little model of it. Or is that Brownie? And
17: it's over
3: I,
17: there on the ledge. Right
3: the Dwayne Allman's guitar.
20: It's right there.
3: And you
19: to give it to him is to throw it away.
20: It's right behind me. What more do you want me to do? Straddle it.
3: Maybe a nice thank you card?
22: Here's one.
3: How about that?
22: I got him a Harbor Springs cup for Christmas a couple years ago.
3: I bet you did.
22: And then one time he goes, oh, have you seen this? It's so cool. I got myself a Harbor Springs cup, and I just let him have it. I go, yeah. Okay, man, you did
17: oh,
22: get yeah. that.
17: Oh, he does that to us all the time.
3: I guarantee you in 6 months we'll go to see this guitar I picked up. It's a...
19: Doesn't a Harbor Springs cup sound like a sex move?
22: It does.
20: Oh, yeah. I gave her the Harbor Springs cup. Oh, that's
3: it's
20: good.
3: A replica of Dwayne Allman's guitar.
22: Bounce, bounce.
3: I think I found it in Michigan.
20: David Gilmour's guitar went for more than $14.5 million.
17: Yeah.
19: That's crazy.
17: That is crazy.
20: That was just recently. Eric Clapton's...
3: if I was David Gilmour, I'd stay up nights autographing guitars in my basement. Good Lord.
20: Wow. No, I'm sorry, Christy. What else have you got?
17: British authorities say a man was shot with a crossbow on a university campus.
19: Real quick, Christy, I apologize.
17: That's all right.
19: Tom, try to find the top 10 list of the most valuable keytars.
3: Oh, it's got to be Bruce Hornsby. He played Mandolin Rain on.
20: Is anybody still trotting out with one of those?
22: Weird Al, maybe?
19: I don't even know if he you know what a keytar is, Evan? They rule.
21: Nothing's come to mind.
19: It's the guitar that's actually a keyboard.
22: Sideways.
3: Well, now, how is that Is that different from the one you blow into?
17: Yeah,
19: that's the melodica.
22: Melodica.
20: It's when the keyboard players, they couldn't really get out front and do all the rock star cool stuff. So they would get a keytar. They would stand. They're really stupid. They don't work really well.
4: Hades, Devo-esque, maybe? Do the fellows in Devo have one of those
3: things?
4: I
3: think they do, yeah.
19: They never used the keytar, but they... But
4: I just liked you knowing it immediately.
19: It makes sense that they...
17: We just saw them on Tuesday night.
4: Oh, rock and roll.
20: I'm trying to think of who famously used a keytar.
19: Hilarious.
3: Now, I know for certain that Chrissy talks during movies. Does she talk during a concert?
17: Yeah, I did.
19: You know what? Never during a number.
17: No.
19: It was always in between numbers.
17: Yes.
19: And I would talk to her as well.
17: Yeah.
3: Is that right?
19: Yeah. I would say shut up. No.
17: No, the great thing is I was dancing so much that my activity thing on my watch went you've reached your goal today.
19: She was cutting a rug, man. Yeah. You should have seen her.
17: Nice. Hey,
19: the girl you want. The girl you
17: want.
7: Yeah. Edgar Winter was first to come out.
20: There you go.
7: But it wasn't keytar, it was the keyboard.
20: Edgar Winter, but he's a genius. Jan Hammer, it says, did that.
19: The Miami Vice guy?
3: Jan Hammer. Now you're not using Hammer.
20: Oh, sorry, Hammer. I was Thomas Dolby.
19: Of course he did.
3: Silent.
17: Well, the 80s, yeah.
20: Yeah, it really don't.
17: That's like a flock of seagulls thing, too, maybe.
3: A
17: flock of seagulls.
4: You said it kind of fun.
20: Yeah, that's the band, not the Flock of Seagulls, which is a group of accountants in Brooklyn.
19: Seagulls.
3: All right. I didn't think she was saying flaw.
4: We got company.
17: British authorities say a man was shot with a crossbow on a university campus. Surrey police said officers were called to the... Do they have little fringes?
19: They do.
4: They do.
19: On their hats.
3: Yeah, that's
17: they
3: right.
17: Have to.
3: It's a make our community beautiful campaign. Let's just bear with me.
17: We're called to the University of Surrey on a report of a man in his 50s being shot with the weapon. The victim was taken to the hospital, remains in serious condition. A 21-year-old former student was arrested on suspicion of murder. Why am I doing this?
19: Because I think it's appropriate for, we have Evan Oakes here of Stuff That Rules. I think being shot by a crossbow and surviving rules.
17: Yeah. Okay. Mm-hmm. There's an investigation under.
3: Here's what it sounded like when it landed, I think.
19: It read in my headphones. Did it read in others?
17: I heard it.
20: Was it?
3: I mean, do
20: you suppose this was like a medieval studies student that flunked his exam? And
4: I don't know. If you got a crossbow, you're definitely a weirdo.
19: What was he majoring in? Ted Nugent?
4: Yeah, it's either like Ted Nugent or like medieval knight or Chewbacca. There's not really an in between here.
20: Wow. Those things terrify me.
19: I love them. I think they're so cool.
17: I don't think I've ever seen one in real life.
3: Handguns? No?
19: Dude, you and I just saw a crossbow in the wild a week ago, and I looked at you and I go, how come we're not playing with that crossbow?
3: Oh, yeah, it was in a garage. Yes.
17: Absolutely.
4: How come we're not playing with
3: last
4: that?
3: Week, a week ago.
19: And we looked at each other and knew we shouldn't play with the crossbow.
20: It always looks to me like, as someone said earlier, it's got a hair trigger, and if you're screwing around with it, you're going to shoot somebody.
17: And maybe that's what happened. Maybe they were just
20: goofing
17: around.
4: Well, you got to respect. You can't dry fire a crossbow. Anyone knows that.
20: PJ has one in his office.
19: I got to go over there and play with it.
17: Is it just a prop, though? It's not like
20: No, it's like a miniature. It's a real crossbow.
3: As you would say, let me ask you this. Do they have a Nerf crossbow?
20: Absolutely.
3: I think they do.
19: Fun.
17: I think they do.
3: Yeah.
19: Willie, why don't you and I, let's pump up our follower count and just go over there and shoot each other in the ass with a crossbow.
22: Can we do a YouTube show called Willie and Josh Play with Guns?
20: Have they ever done a Jackass thing with a crossbow?
19: I don't know.
4: You know what? Steve-O, the fellas, they're pretty revolutionary over there. I'd imagine it's been on the brainstorming board.
19: It made it to the whiteboard.
4: Can you imagine how fun those Zoom calls are?
19: It's got to be hilarious. Sometimes, have you seen, sometimes they'll draw schematics and stuff? So funny.
17: What is the use of a crossbow? What are they used for?
19: Hunting.
17: Yeah. Really?
19: Yeah.
17: Okay.
3: Hunting humans.
19: Now, because traditional bow hunting, you holding it steady can get really, really rigorous.
17: Right.
19: Mm-hmm. And so a crossbow will actually kind of do it for you. And some bows will, too. But
17: okay.
19: Yeah.
17: Alan have a crossbow? He's a hunter like that.
20: No, but he's a bow hunter, whatever.
17: But he doesn't use a crossbow.
20: No.
4: Do we know multiple people with crossbows? Is that what we're discovering right now?
17: I've never seen one in the wild.
20: No. We have time for one more quickie.
17: U.S. Department of Ag says the New World screwworm fly has reached southern Texas for the first time in decades.
13: And they screw into lacerations on cows?
20: This is real.
19: Yeah. Is that what happens?
20: This is real serious.
17: The flesh-eating parasite, a major threat to livestock production. And although it had been eradicated in the states, officials have been taking action since it began spreading in Mexico in late 2024.
8: You know how they got rid of them?
13: It's back, baby. I love this story. Yeah.
20: They developed a, I'm not going to get this exactly right, they developed a non-fertile version, right?
13: A sterile.
20: A sterile version of
13: that
20: the...
13: That would mate with the fertile and that would make their offspring sterile.
19: Gotcha.
13: So they couldn't reproduce.
20: Yeah.
17: They're working on that with another... Is it mosquitoes or something?
20: Doesn't screwworm fly sound like the villain in a superhero movie? Screwworm fly.
13: There's some sort of facility here that does nothing but make, manufacture flies, like 100 million a week something.
17: Are on? They're all sterile?
20: And they're sterile?
13: Yeah, and they're all sterile.
17: Maybe that's
13: And they're trying to introduce them back into the...
19: So these affect not humans... they indirectly affect humans.
13: Well, they can hit pets, though.
17: And according to the Ag Secretary, Brooke Rollins, there's no threat of a mass infestation. But just...
13: Well, and also a long-haired hippies.
22: Got to watch out for those.
13: Filthy, stinky hippies.
20: A screwworm. What's in a screwdriver?
17: Orange juice
19: and vodka.
20: So a screwworm would be tequila.
19: Oh, I like that.
20: Orange juice and what, a gummy worm. Right? Have you ever eaten a worm in a tequila?
17: No.
19: I haven't.
17: No,
19: have you?
17: No.
20: Oh, gross.
17: God, no.
20: Ugh. I can barely eat those chocolate gummy worms.
13: Is that right?
20: They creep me out.
13: Because they remind you of poop.
22: Oh, man.
13: They remind you of poop.
22: Remember dirt in a cup in the summertime?
19: Never a fan.
17: Yeah.
22: Oh, I like it.
19: I don't like the gummy worm
17: part. It was chocolate pudding with gummy worms in
22: it? Such a fan.
19: Just give me the pudding and the Oreos or whatever that is.
13: Yeah. Oreos. Get rid of the faux plastic.
20: Okay. We're hanging out with Evan Oakes. Give me one more thing that rules, Evan. I love these.
21: One more thing that rules. Let's see here. We got corn dogs.
22: Yeah. Oh.
21: Definitely.
19: Yeah. Did you find that to be divisive, as the British would say?
17: Tom doesn't like corn dogs.
20: I don't like corn dogs.
22: You don't like any of us.
20: Although I will say this. Evan, you were here recently. The great Indianapolis 500 took place, and it was a wonderful one this year. But prior to the event, the big event, they had a somewhat lesser event with the racing of the Wienermobiles. I have driven the Wienermobile. Thank you very much. One of them.
9: Thank you very much.
13: Who exactly are you thanking?
17: He's thanking himself.
20: But...
13: Okay, that rules.
20: They also have one of the Wienermobiles is a corn dog. The one I drove was an automatic, of course. The corn dog is a stick.
17: Yeah, and we had the drivers.
19: All that.
13: You know, they're probably I don't know how many people need to be educated. That's a manual transmission saying it's a stick.
20: Well, those that are enlightened will get the quality jokes.
22: Yeah.
20: That's how this works.
22: You're worried that the dumb people aren't going to get your corn dog joke? That's the issue?
20: Yes.
19: You want to hear one of life's greatest mysteries?
22: Yeah.
19: Corn dogs? No, thank you. Corn dog nuggets? Yes, please.
22: Yeah.
17: They rule.
19: I don't understand.
17: Yeah. Huh?
13: How about both?
17: Mini corn dogs
19: How about
17: rule.
19: Shut up?
20: How about you know dumb what? It down?
19: I'm just asking if you've considered
13: it. You know what? I took a look at that. And you might be right. That might rule if I shut up.
22: You're right.
20: You like a good corn dog, do you?
21: Especially if it's mini. Absolutely.
20: Oh, really?
21: Yeah, big mini corn dog.
20: We have to try these. Right now, let's talk a little bit of food. 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
10: Cape Fear weather from the Brunswick Water Filters Weather Center.
11: For your Friday, expect summer-like heat with afternoon highs mainly in the 80s. A few inland spots in the 90s, mostly sunny throughout the day. Fair skies into tonight with overnight lows mainly in the 60s. An opportunity for patchy fog banks into tomorrow morning. Throughout the weekend, temperatures should stay in the 80s and 90s with mostly sunny to partly cloudy skies. From the WECT First Alert Forecast Center, I'm meteorologist Ella Tansey.
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13: Hey, welcome back to the Bob and Tom Show in the O'Reilly Auto Parts Studio. Christy Lee at the news desk.
17: Oh, hello, chick.
13: Hi. There's Willie Griswold.
14: Good morning, man.
13: There's Josh Arnold.
15: You know, Tom, you could have let us have a little fun without mentioning the, difficult portion of that.
20: Oh, no, no, no.
17: I know.
14: I just had to watch. I watched Josh practice restraint on this show, which is something he almost never does.
13: There's Ace Cosby. I'm Chick McGee. Hello, Tom. What do you got, buddy?
14: We got a guest.
17: Okay.
20: Our guest is Evan Oakes. And Mr. Oakes has created, it's a phenomenon, frankly. On Instagram, et cetera, et cetera. It's called Stuff That Rules. I love this. Kind of small things that just bring joy to the world.
15: It's
20: That's
15: great.
20: A great thing.
15: It's great.
13: But as long as you agree with it.
20: Mm-hmm. He just said corn dogs rule. I beg to differ, but that's, as Josh would say, it's not for me. Hot dogs at a ball game.
13: Oh yeah,
20: wrapped in foil. That rules for me.
13: You just found those,
20: and no. I don't need mustard or ketchup. Now, Tom, plain hot dog.
15: Tom, when you said I don't care for corn dogs, Willie, and very seriously, Willie immediately said, "Well, you don't like anything on a stick."
14: Yeah,
15: is that true?
17: You don't like popsicles?
14: No, popsicles is the one thing that he likes. This guy, yeah. I almost just said this mf'er. This guy loves popsicles.
17: Oh yeah, really.
13: What about
20: Flexicles? A big fan.
13: Like chicken on a stick.
16: Satay.
17: What about a kebab? Yeah,
15: will you enjoy a satay?
17: Yeah, or a kebab?
14: The spiral potato at a fair? That's not for you. You're not a stick food guy.
20: Not really.
14: Me? I love a stick food.
20: Tell you what, a guy I'm not. I'm not the guy walking around Disney World with the giant turkey leg.
13: Oh, yeah.
15: Well, that's that bone is nature's stick.
20: I mean, that is...
13: Absolutely.
20: That is the most impractical, weirdest... I mean, Disney World, have a hot dog and get back on the rides. I don't want to ask, you know, wench, more grog.
15: Turkey legs are so delicious, but you forget how sinewy they are. Like when you, there are so many weird cartilage.
17: Ew, no.
14: Well, and like on a chicken wing, it's a tiny thing you bite right through. Exactly. That guy, it's you're biting
15: something
14: through.
15: To deal with.
14: It's like an ACL.
17: I don't think I've ever had a turkey leg.
20: Yeah, but it's an awkward place to eat them. Oh, so Evan Oaks, give me another thing that rules.
2: We got peeing after the movies, a personal favorite of mine.
15: Oh yeah. Now, you're young. How old are you?
2: I'm 28.
15: So can you go the whole duration of the movie without peeing?
2: I'll go two or three times. I'll be honest. That's a bit of a fib on the list. I don't hold it till the end.
17: Are you kidding? Serious?
15: Because when I was 28, I could make it. I could, you know.
17: You can't make it now?
15: Nope. I got to go. I go right before, and then I have to go in the middle, and then I have to go right after. I've had my prostate checked. Everything's good. It's a nice grapefruit size.
3: Run pee.
20: Yeah, there was a
3: Run pee app. Comes in handy.
20: Yeah, there's an app that it tells you when the best time to go pee is.
15: I'm not
20: is.
15: Using that. They don't know the best time for me.
20: And it summarizes the scenes you've missed. Now, I have a question for you, Evan. I noticed that you are a man with a lot of tattoos.
2: Yes, sir.
20: I didn't get the chance to really thoroughly review them. Have you, your art form is called Stuff That Rules. I think it's great. Do you have a Stuff That Rules tattoo?
2: My personal favorite, I have my mother's name, Carol, on my bicep. So if I have too many drinks, I'll just find an older woman named Carol and say, you're not going to believe this.
15: Yes.
2: I typically love that.
20: Nice. That rules. Up though.
14: And by the way,
15: no, you're fine.
14: Finding an older gal named Carol, not that hard. They're around. Yeah. You'll find one. They're there.
20: Now, you have a logo, right?
2: It's just three letters. It's just STR.
20: Do you have that tattooed yet on you?
2: I'm booking something this week, actually.
15: Oh, nice.
2: It'll be a regrettable decision, but decision nonetheless.
20: No, I think you should.
3: Go, man, go, yeah.
20: You gotta, it's like a sign.
17: Make a commitment to it. Come on.
2: That's a big commitment. That's a nerve wracking.
20: Right. Now, judging by what you were just saying, you're a single guy?
2: Yeah, I have a lady friend.
3: All right. Yeah, oh, she lives in the Old West? That's nice. That's great. Yeah.
4: Oh, a lady friend.
20: Does she ever use the phrase stuff that rules?
2: Yeah, begrudgingly, but, you know, it does happen.
20: Oh, that's fine. I was hoping you were going to say, you know, in the bedroom.
15: Oh, boy.
20: Oh, Evan.
3: Something like his dork
20: rules. I was not going to go down vulgar road.
14: You made fun of his tattoos. And now you're
4: making fun of him.
14: Okay.
17: Nobody wants to be a guest anymore.
3: and none of us want to be here as it is.
20: Ah, that rules.
3: What are you gonna do, man, when Hulkamania runs wild?
20: Thanks. That's a great thing you got going, Evan. It's really fun. Once again, you'll just Google Stuff That Rules and you'll land on.
3: And he really is being sincere. I know he sounds condescending, but he can't help it.
17: No,
14: he's trying to be nice.
2: Well,
14: yeah.
2: I appreciate that.
20: I know. It is hard for me to lower myself. No, your stuff's really funny and really cool. And I just, as Josh said, there's a positivity about it that God knows I need on a daily basis.
3: Yeah.
20: Thanks for joining us, as always. These are the O'Reilly Auto Parts Studios, and this is the Bob and Tom Show.
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0: Stop petting the heartbreakers. You don't know how it feels to be me, CCR and Papinatar. Shadows of the Night, Papinatar, part of the soundtrack to the movie Rock of Ages, starring Tom Cruise, which hit theaters today, 2012, brought in over $59 million at the box office. The soundtrack, though, did really well, peaked at number 5 on the Billboard 200. It's Mackenzie. Happy Friday. In theaters today, you have the scary movie and Masters of the Universe. 75% Rotten Tomatoes for that one.
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0: Lover boy and the kid is hot tonight. These baseball players and their injuries. My gosh, it's nonstop. Aaron Judge and his hot streak will have to wait. He was diagnosed with a stress fracture of his right first rib and will miss at least the All-Star break, and a re-evaluation is slated for 4 to 6 weeks. His return uncertain beyond that. The last game was on May 31st. He posted 17 home runs in 59 games this season already.
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8: 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From the Mr. Sparky Weather Center.
9: For your Friday, expect summer-like heat with afternoon highs mainly in the 80s. A few inland spots in the 90s, mostly sunny throughout the day. Fair skies into tonight with overnight lows mainly in the 60s. An opportunity for patchy fog banks into tomorrow morning. Throughout the weekend, temperatures should stay in the 80s and 90s with mostly sunny to partly cloudy skies. From the WECT First Alert Forecast Center, I'm meteorologist Ella Tansey.

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Up Toys in the Attic, Aerosmith, and Walk This Way on a Friday. It's Mackenzie. It's a throwback video from AXS TV. Kansas telling Dan Rather a funny story about how Steven Tyler tried to pull the plug on them during a show early in their career, how he tried to sabotage their performance. They talk about what happened after that. Their bass player apparently went after Steven, and there was a confrontation. Check it out online.

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0: ZZ Top with Pearl on Necklace on a Friday. It's Mackenzie. Golden Knights defenseman Braden McNabb, ouch, struck in the visor by another player's shot early in Game 2 of the Stanley Cup Final yesterday, leading to a hospital evaluation. One of the players said that it was terrifying to see this guy go down. The Hurricanes victorious in the game yesterday in overtime, so the series is tied at 1-1. Game 3 of the Stanley Cup Final tomorrow.
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0: 94.5 The Hawk, Port City's classic rock, Money for Nothing, Dire Straits, and Ramble On from Zap Today 2010. Zeppelin officially voted the nation's favorite band by the BBC's I'm in a Rock and Roll Band. Came ahead of both the Beatles and Queen in a phone-in vote. The show also featured best singer, guitarist, drummer, Jimmy Page, Robert Plant, John Bonham, all nominated in their categories. John Bonham was crowned top drummer ahead of Dave Grohl and Keith Moon. Jimmy and Robert were runners-up to Hendrix and Freddie Mercury. It's Mackenzie. Don't miss it tomorrow. 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
31: A better life with Dr. Sanjay Gupta.
32: Slowly but surely, AI is seeping its way into every corner of our lives. One area perhaps I didn't expect is diet advice. A new study out of Turkey found that chatbots are recommending to teen boys and girls that they restrict their daily calories to dangerously low levels and eat a balance of nutrients that are kind of out of whack. Remember, teenagers are growing, one pediatrician told us. If they aren't getting enough nutrition, it can really stunt their growth on a number of levels. And in extreme cases, it can lead to significant health consequences. Large language models, LLMs, they are designed to agree with you. So if you're looking to lose weight, they're going to push you pretty hard in that direction. 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And you know who does? 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
34: Summer-like 80s and 90s will continue for the rest of today, along with mostly sunny skies. Looking ahead into tonight, expect fair skies with overnight lows mainly in the 60s, an opportunity for patchy fog banks heading towards daybreak. And for your Saturday, expect highs in the 80s and 90s with mostly sunny to partly cloudy skies throughout the day. From the WECT First Alert Forecast Center, I'm meteorologist Ella Tansey.
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Nirvana and Come As You Are on a Friday. It's Mackenzie. Four robot dogs are about to start prowling FIFA World Cup sites using cameras for eyes. The four-legged machines will help security for the tournament, of course, which starts June 11th, kicks off across the U.S., Canada, and Mexico. The manufacturers have named all the animatronics Spot.

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0: Sammy Hagar talking about the UK tour itinerary, said it was revised after he couldn't sell out originally announced shows. 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Van Halen and Pound Cake on this Friday. 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
14: 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It reinforces the alignment, stability, and coordinated muscle activation that supports how your body moves, whether you're doing strenuous exercise or simply going about your daily life. This is according to Dana Santis, a strength and conditioning specialist. Even though you walk every day, Dana does say you can make small adjustments to immediately improve your walking mechanics. So, keep your rib cage stacked over your pelvis. 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I'm Dr. Sanjay Gupta, helping you live a better life.
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0: maybe they'll do that one when he gets inducted into the Rock Hall of Fame in November. Billy Idol Eyes Without a Face. And Alice, no more Mr. Nice Guy. His boa on this day, 77, a star of his stage show, died after the rat that he was getting served for breakfast bit him. Alice needed a new snake, so he held open auditions, eventually choosing one named Angel.
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13: A better life with Dr. Sanjay Gupta.
14: Heart disease is still the leading cause of death here in the United States and around the world. But what if there was something you could do earlier in life to reduce the odds of becoming a statistic? Well, here in the United States, tens of millions of adults already take a statin to lower their cholesterol. But new guidance put out by the American College of Cardiology and the American Heart Association now emphasize that treating high cholesterol sooner could significantly reduce a person's lifetime risk of heart attack or stroke. How early are we talking? In your 30s, believe it or not. Of course, you need to talk to your doctor about whether statins are right for you, but you should know that the evidence is really starting to stack up that shows the earlier you get a jump on reducing lifelong exposure to plaque-causing lipids and lipoproteins, the better the odds are going to be for you. Make sure you get your cholesterol checked. That's the first step. I'm Dr. Sanjay Gupta, helping you live a better life.
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21: Summer-like 80s and 90s will continue for the rest of today, along with mostly sunny skies. Looking ahead into tonight, expect fair skies with overnight lows mainly in the 60s, an opportunity for patchy fog banks heading towards daybreak. And for your Saturday, expect highs in the 80s and 90s with mostly sunny to partly cloudy skies throughout the day. From the WECT First Alert Forecast Center, I'm meteorologist Ella Tansey.
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That little band from Texas, ZZ Top and Tush, that song born during a scorching sound check in a Florence rodeo arena back in 74. They wrote it quickly to escape the heat. After Dusty's passing in 2021, I guess they retired that one from their live shows out of respect, as it was his signature song. It's Mackenzie. Happy Friday. Game 2 of the NBA Finals today. Knicks and Spurs going at it. Knicks leading the series right now. Game 2 today on ABC.

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0: We just found out that aliens have been receiving our radio signal for years, which means they've been listening to rock and roll for some time now. 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

0: They've got to do that one when Phil Collins gets inducted into the Rock and Roll Hall of Fame. I would imagine that's happening in November. We'll see. In the air tonight, Phil Collins, also Revolution and the Beatles today, 71. Paul McCartney's second solo album, Ram, started a two-week run at number one on the UK chart. The album recorded amid Paul McCartney's legal action in Britain's High Court to dissolve the Beatles' partnership following their breakup the year before. John Lennon believed that a number of the songs on the album contained jabs aimed at him.
1: Shh, here she comes.
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21: 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But are they safe? And do they really work? Well, first, let's talk about actual magnesium. That's an essential mineral that is needed for more than 300 different processes in the body, according to one dietitian. And most people get enough of it simply from the foods they eat. Now, if you're not getting enough, there are a few different types of supplements you can try. But as always, you should talk to your doctor before starting any new medication or supplement, whether it's prescription or over-the-counter. Now, when it comes to the science, we looked into this, and I gotta say, there's not a lot of strong evidence that magnesium supplements will actually help you sleep. They might help you manage pain, they might help you lower your stress levels, or work to get your muscles to relax. And maybe it's those things then that help you get some better sleep. I'm Dr. Sanjay Gupta, helping you live a better life.
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0: 94.5, the Hawk Port City's classic rock, George Satellites in 86, Keep Your Hands to Yourself, written by their lead singer. It went to number two on the Billboard Hot 100 in 87. The song kept from the top spot by Bon Jovi's Living on a Prayer. Fingers crossed, the drawing for the Megas tonight. 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
24: Cape Fear Weather from the Brunswick County Government Weather Center.
25: Summer-like 80s and 90s will continue for the rest of today, along with mostly sunny skies. Looking ahead into tonight, expect fair skies with overnight lows mainly in the 60s, an opportunity for patchy fog banks heading towards daybreak. And for your Saturday, expect highs in the 80s and 90s with mostly sunny to partly cloudy skies throughout the day. From the WECT First Alert Forecast Center, I'm meteorologist Ella Tansy.
26: When I say rock, you say roll. Ready? Okay. Well, never mind. Maybe we'll try that again later. How about we just play another song?
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Right now in Van Halen featuring Sammy Hagar, who admits his 2026 UK tour itinerary was revised after he could not sell out originally announced shows. Read more with Sammy at blabbermouth.net. It's Mackenzie. Try not to panic. NASA told the three U.S. astronauts and a French crew member on the ISS to take shelter in the docked SpaceX Dragon capsule while cosmonauts carry out extensive repairs on air leaks on the or in the service module. A precaution, I guess, amid the aging station's recurring leak problems.

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0: Hey, it's My Life and Bon Jovi. You're wrapping up a set on this finally of Friday. Sammy might be seeing Backrooms in theaters tonight, and I might just go with her. Today, 2012, Rock of Ages hit theaters. I saw that one because two of my favorite things are featured, Tom Cruise and music from the 80s. In theaters today, Scary Movie. That's literally the title of it, Scary Movie. And Masters of the Universe, He-Man, Skeletor, 75% Rotten Tomatoes.
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0: We got whistling and snapping in our rock songs. Queen, Under Pressure, Queen and Bowie. Also, NIB from Black Sabbath. Today, 2016, it was the final day of the sold-out Rock Am Ring Music Festival in Germany. It was actually canceled after lightning hurt at least 80 fans, at least 8 people seriously injured by the lightning strike. Red Hot Chili Peppers were among several bands, including Sabbath, who were part of the lineup at the festival.
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23: Summer-like 80s and 90s will continue for the rest of today, along with mostly sunny skies. Looking ahead into tonight, expect fair skies with overnight lows mainly in the 60s, an opportunity for patchy fog banks heading towards daybreak. And for your Saturday, expect highs in the 80s and 90s with mostly sunny to partly cloudy skies throughout the day. From the WECT First Alert Forecast Center, I'm meteorologist Ella Tansey.
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Dream on an Aerosmith on this finally Friday. Stephen, he doesn't forget things when he's about to leave on a trip because he has people that are there to remind him. But happens to me all the time. Left yesterday from the house and realized I got to go back. Forgot something. According to this survey, though, 73% of families have false starts to their vacations, returning to the house 1 to 3 times to retrieve forgotten items. It's Mackenzie. I'm out. Have a great weekend. Don't forget to have fun.

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John Mellencamp with ROCK in the USA. And in a few minutes, we'll hear a song from a band that's now a part of Disney World. But right now, we have Trampled Underfoot from Led Zeppelin.

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0: Def Leppard with Pour Some Sugar on Me, and they're a part of Disney World now. So the Rock and Roller Coaster starring Aerosmith shut down earlier this year, and it was replaced by a Muppets theme. Well, apparently the Muppets also have all these cameos from a bunch of different musicians for the soundtrack and for videos before the ride, and that includes Def Leppard's song Rock, Rock Till You Drop with cameos from Joe Elliott and Phil Collins. So I guess it's the exact same ride. It's just Aerosmith got replaced by Muppets and other rock stars. 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
14: Recent survey conducted by Common Sense Media found 1/3 of teenagers prefer AI companions over humans for serious conversations. There's a term for that, social offloading. And experts we talked to warned that this habit could be stunting emotional growth, leaving an already isolated generation who came of age during the pandemic even less prepared for the messiness of human interaction. Sure, AI can help you polish whatever it is you're looking to say, but that's not very human, right? It's the messiness that makes our interactions with each other so real. It's also what makes them so validating, help us to develop our confidence, our voice, our deep bonds with each other. Psychiatrists we talked to encouraged turning to family or friends when you're struggling to express yourself. They are keen to help. I'm Dr. Sanjay Gupta, helping you live a better life.
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0: Hey, it's Dan. Happy Friday. And right now we have Pink Floyd with Hey You.

0: Van Halen and Love Walks In on 94.5 The Hawk, the Port City's classic rock. 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
4: You got to get Patrick Mahomes. 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
24: Cape Fear weather from the Cumulus Media Weather Center.
25: Summer-like 80s and 90s will continue for the rest of today, along with mostly sunny skies. Looking ahead into tonight, expect fair skies with overnight lows mainly in the 60s, an opportunity for patchy fog banks heading towards daybreak. And for your Saturday, expect highs in the 80s and 90s with mostly sunny to partly cloudy skies throughout the day. From the WECT First Alert Forecast Center, I'm meteorologist Ella Tansey.
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Pearl Jam with Better Man. And New York Yankees slugger Aaron Judge is going to be out 4 to 6 weeks at least after they found a stress fracture on one of his ribs, which is really too bad because Aaron Judge is a huge draw for baseball and the Yankees are, you know, one of the marquee teams. So whether you're rooting against the Yankees or for the Yankees, it feels like a bigger deal when a guy like Judge is in there. And not to sound like a 900-year-old man, but I think he plays the game the right way. Yeah, I've turned into one of those guys.

0: If you're still rocking the same hairstyle from high school and your closet is filled with concert tees, and you can identify the sonic differences between vinyl and digital, then you are in the right place, my friends. 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

lost him a peace of mind. And one new movie had a surprise rating that came out this week. I'll tell you about that in a few minutes. Right now, it's Loverboy with Hot Girls in Love.

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0: Guns N' Roses with November Rain. And Christopher Nolan's movie, The Odyssey, out this summer is rated R, which is a bit surprising because a lot of those blockbusters, they're shooting more for a PG-13 type rating. Yeah, movie ratings are weird because sometimes they can cause a stir. Remember that movie Showgirls from the mid-90s? It was NC-17. I think I was about 13 when that came out, and I was like, oh, man, I want to see that. I bet that's wild. And eventually I did see it when I was in my 30s. And at that point, I was kind of over the NC-17 elements, and I just thought it was a really bad movie. I was like, forget NC-17. This movie should be rated N for nobody. Nobody should watch this.
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9: College Road has some heavy delays going northbound near Holly Tree Road, all off to and past MLK, then again toward North Chase Parkway. And there's a backup getting heavier on Military Cutoff northbound at Eastwood Road, otherwise that runs much better and toward Market Street. Bert Dixon, right now.
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12: Slowly but surely, AI is seeping its way into every corner of our lives. One area perhaps I didn't expect is diet advice. A new study out of Turkey found that chatbots are recommending to teen boys and girls that they restrict their daily calories to dangerously low levels and eat a balance of nutrients that are kind of out of whack. Remember, teenagers are growing, one pediatrician told us. If they aren't getting enough nutrition, it can really stunt their growth on a number of levels. And in extreme cases, it can lead to significant health consequences. Large language models, LLMs, they are designed to agree with you. So if you're looking to lose weight, they're going to push you pretty hard in that direction. They also sometimes don't know how to tell the difference between good information and bad information. And you know who does? Your doctor. I'm Dr. Sanjay Gupta, helping you live a better life.
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0: Tesla with Little Susie. And the guy known for the Tesla cars, Elon Musk, was being ranted at on X this week by rapper Doja Cat, who called Elon a barrel-chested Ewok who looks like a frog. I find that a very interesting way to go as an insult, because those are two things that are not very similar. It's like she went two different directions at once. Unless she's saying he's a mashup of those creatures, like something out of Greek mythology, the way a minotaur is half man, half bull, such as the frog walk. 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
12: Did you know that almost half the vegetables and more than three quarters of the fruit that we eat in this country come from just one state, California? Yeah, it's true. And according to a new report by the Environmental Working Group, a health advocacy organization, a lot of this produce is tainted with PFAS, which are sometimes referred to as forever chemicals. Why? Well, the EPA says pesticides keep America's food supply safe, abundant, and affordable. And of course, these chemicals are used in every state, not just California. Now, if you are worried, though, about how much you're consuming, the best thing to do is to buy organic produce, if and when you can. Organic or not, you should rinse all fruits and vegetables under running water. Don't use any soap. And as one epidemiologist told us, use a brush on sturdier items like carrots, potatoes, and cucumbers. I'm Dr. Sanjay Gupta, helping you live a better life.
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25: There's accident clear work that's going on Military Cutoff going northbound just after Eastwood Road. It's causing a brief but heavy backup. College Road continues to crawl northbound from Holly Tree Road, Otteroff to and past MLK. We're Dixon, right now.
26: 9-3.
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28: Cape Fear weather from the Brunswick Water Filters Weather Center.
29: For tonight, look for mostly clear to partly cloudy skies, muggier with overnight lows mainly in the middle and upper 60s. On your Saturday, mostly to partly sunny skies, turning hot, highs ranging from the upper 80s along the coast to lower 90s inland, heat index near 95, partly cloudy Saturday night, lows near 70 for sunny, mostly sunny, even hotter, highs lower 90s, heat index close to 100. From the WECT First Alert Forecast Center, I'm meteorologist Eric Davis.
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Kansas with dust in the wind. And there's experts who say you should take a two-minute eye break for every 15 minutes you're in front of your computer. They said you should turn away and stare into the distance to prevent eye strain, which can lead to irritated eyes, headaches, and low productivity. Makes sense. I just wonder if bosses will be on board with that. Or they'll be like, you're just staring off into the distance. I guess you could show them this story and say, you're welcome.

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7: Military cutoff. There's a backup going northbound, approaching the accident at Cleeter Park that's going on after Eastwood Road. Market Street, that jams up briefly out of downtown northbound as you pass by MLK. And some brief delays on 17 in toward Porter's Neck, as well as in toward Hempstead at 210. Rick Dixon, right.
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21: 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Even though you walk every day, Dana does say you can make small adjustments to immediately improve your walking mechanics. 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I'm Dr. Sanjay Gupta, helping you live a better life.
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0: 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At the box office this weekend, Scary Movie is expected to be number one. The critics don't like it. 29% on Rotten Tomatoes. But I don't think that's going to matter because I think people know what to expect for a movie like that. And I don't think they're expecting, you know, a tightly plotted and clever satire. I think they're expecting stupid sight gags and toilet humor and everything. And I would imagine that's what the movie will do. So I don't think the critic reviews are going to matter.
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21: A little west of Cape Fear and 140 eastbound. Watch out for the collision. This occurred prior to Cedar Hill Road. There's a backup getting a lot heavier from Mount Misery Road trying to get around it. So far, the westbound side is up to speed along that stretch. We're Dixon, right now.
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31: For tonight, look for mostly clear to partly cloudy skies, muggier with overnight lows mainly in the middle and upper 60s. On your Saturday, mostly to partly sunny skies, turning hot, highs ranging from the upper 80s along the coast to lower 90s, inland heat index near 95. Partly cloudy Saturday night, lows near 70 for sunny, mostly sunny, even hotter, highs lower 90s, heat index close to 100. From the WECT First Alert Forecast Center, I'm meteorologist Eric Davis.
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Metallica with Nothing Else Matters. And if you think Metallica has lost any of their popularity, the evidence would suggest otherwise. So just a couple days ago, Wednesday night, they played a show in Bologna, Italy, that broke an attendance record for the stadium that they played in. And this is not new. It was the sixth record-breaking crowd on the current leg of their M72 World Tour. Everywhere they go, they break attendance records. So I would say those guys, yeah, they're still pretty popular.

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5: A better life with Dr. Sanjay Gupta.
6: If you're caring for an aging parent, you may feel quite often that you're alone in what you're doing. But you're not, not by a long shot. According to a new report by the Pew Research Center, 10% of U.S. adults are caring for a parent over age 65. Millions more are caring for a spouse or partner 65 or older. Beyond the sheer numbers, this report, perhaps unsurprisingly, found a major difference in caregiver well-being between men and women. One psychologist we spoke to suggested thinking 5 years in the future and imagining where you are right now. Will you be glad you took something on, or regretful that you didn't? You also need to cut yourself some slack, he said, especially women. Don't try to shoulder all of the burden by yourself. You might need to ask for help before you burn out. You'll be so glad you did. I'm Dr. Sanjay Gupta, helping you live a better life.
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0: The Who with You Better You Bet. And it would have been Marilyn Monroe's 100th birthday this week, so I was reading about an auction that was auctioning off clothing like gowns and makeup that belonged to Marilyn Monroe. I couldn't see myself buying clothes at an auction. I wouldn't be very interested in that. Also, I doubt Marilyn Monroe and I are the same size. You know what would be kind of funny is if somebody bought clothes like that in an auction and then they brought it back the next week. They walk into the auction house like, yeah, this is too small. Do you have anything in an XL?
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39: 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Occasionally, employees would be called in to fix the ATMs if they went down for any reason. We were called in one night at about 9:30. After we fixed it, we were on our way out. A customer who had gone to the ATM to use it saw us leaving and said, "Oh, are you guys done for the night?"
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43: For tonight, look for mostly clear to partly cloudy skies, muggier with overnight lows mainly in the middle and upper 60s. On your Saturday, mostly to partly sunny skies, turning hot, highs ranging from the upper 80s along the coast to lower 90s, inland heat index near 95, partly cloudy Saturday night, lows near 70 for sunny, mostly sunny, even hotter, highs lower 90s, heat index close to 100. From the WECT First Alert Forecast Center, I'm meteorologist Eric Davis.
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Queen and Crazy Little Thing Called Love. And the Belmont Stakes is happening this weekend, one of the Triple Crown horse races. It has a bit more juice when there's a horse actually going for the Triple Crown, but I still enjoy it. Horse racing is one of those things that I watch it and I say, oh, that was fun. I should do that more often. And then for whatever reason, I won't watch again for another year. I immediately forget.

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4: 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We should never be left to our own devices. So it's a good thing that all our devices are so smart. 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